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And to think there are people out there that prefer Van Halen with Sammy Hagar. Who are those people? Shun them. Profane Prophecy, the new one from Black Crowes. Their new album is out now. A couple of weeks ago, we got the new one titled Pound of Feathers. You know, a pound of feathers weighs the same as a pound of lead. It's physics. Look it up. It also falls at the same rate in a vacuum.

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Pretty sweet. You don't need it with this one because you already know this one. I know you know this one.

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if you missed it, last night was the finale of American Idol season. Who gives a crap? You know, who still watches those competition singing shows? There's so many of them, right? And now it's like it's a commodity, like bananas. You can get them anywhere. Here's Living Color, Cult of Personality, Aerosmith's Sweet Emotion next.

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93.3, The Planet Rocks. For years and years, Jason Newsted's story as to the reason why he left Metallica back in 2001 was that they wouldn't let him have time off to go record his side project, Echo Brain. Well, in a brand new interview with the Let There Be Talk podcast, Jason clarified and said it had nothing to do with Echo Brain. It's because he said, quote, he was a horrible addict and feared that he would die if he didn't leave the band. He wanted time off to get himself right. They said no, so he had to go. I've never heard this before. Are you buying it? Here's Scorpions.

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The weather is going to be absolutely gorgeous. 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Always some great bands playing. 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Here's Kraken.

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3: 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Here's the Carolinas' most trusted forecast on 93.3 The Planet. Clear skies tonight with a low temperature of 52 degrees and winds out of the southeast around 5 miles an hour. Wednesday, sunny with high temperature of 78 and breezy southwest winds. Thursday, sunny, high of 76. I'm meteorologist Ray Miller on 93.3 The Planet. Right now, it's 64.

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I've got Def Leppard, Foolin' next.

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2: 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There are times when we both have our hands out and I don't get picked. And it feels exactly how you think it would feel.
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How about a 10 o'clock threesome of the well from which all things heavy, awesome, and evil springs? A triple shot of Ozzy, including a song that I have yet to play on the night show. Ever, I think? Definitely not since the merger with our classic rock brothers over at Rock 101.1. You're going to want to hear what song this is.

People ask me all the time, hey, Diesel, how do I break into the radio business, the podcasting world? I'm like, I don't know. I really can't tell you how I got here. But I'm here playing tunes, hanging out with you. Hopefully you're digging it too. Here's Shot in the Dark coming up next. Ozzy and a special guest, Lita Ford, duetting on Close My Eyes Forever.

0: complete and absolute pandemonium. The 10 o'clock threesome. 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

You know, the story of the Patriots head football coach Mike Vrabel and the reporter Diana Russini just keeps getting juicier and juicier. They were on a game show where Diana talked about kissing her to make her turned on, and Mike said, "Well, I'm taking notes." They're so bad at hiding it.

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Tesla to a love song. 93.3, The Planet Rocks into the 11 o'clock hour. I've got 3 days grace. I've got classic Van Halen. How about a cover of Pretty Woman? Hang on for that. And The Offspring, if you dig that 90s punk sound. Buddy, you're a boy.

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But if you're in a good situation, appreciate what you got. 93.3 The Planet Rocks. You didn't think you'd be getting life advice on the show tonight, did you? Here's Van Halen, Pretty Woman.

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Damon Albarn of Blur just released a new album with his side project, or would you call it the main project now? Gorillaz back in February. Check that out. It's called The Mountain. This is song two. 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
6: 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Clear skies tonight with a low temperature of 52 degrees and winds out of the southeast around 5 miles an hour. Wednesday, sunny with high temperature of 78 and breezy southwest winds. Thursday, sunny, high of 76. I'm meteorologist Ray Miller on 93.3 The Planet. Right now, it's 61.
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You never want to miss your favorite bands coming through town. Godsmack is going to be here on Thursday. They'll be in Charlotte, as a matter of fact, at True Lion Amphitheater. Did you know about that? Well, get your tickets now. Wait till

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1: 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I'm like, I'm going to find something to eat. Got to get some dinner. So I'm like, there's a line everywhere, but you know, this line's moving pretty good. So I'll go here. So I go to the restaurant and I'm in line for 15 minutes, but it's moving pretty good. Now you can see they got power, but when you get up close to the restaurant, you can tell that I don't see anybody. And I'm thinking, well, they're just drive through only. They don't want people.
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Metallica, kings of merchandising. There's probably five other ways that I don't even know about. 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

0: 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Clear skies tonight with a low temperature of 52 degrees and winds out of the southeast around 5 miles an hour. Wednesday, sunny with high temperature of 78 and breezy southwest winds. Thursday, sunny, high of 76. I'm meteorologist Ray Miller on 93.3 The Planet. Right now, it's 57.
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1: 3 days before the match, Bebeto's wife gave birth to their third child, a son named Mateus. 3 days later in Dallas, Brazil were tied with the Netherlands in a quarterfinal. Then Romario slipped a pass through. Bebeto racing onto it, slotted home. He turned, ran toward the corner flag, and started rocking his arms, cradling an invisible baby. Romario joined in. Mazinho too. Three Brazilians, side by side, rocking the world's newest baby on the world's biggest stage. Brazil would win that match 3-2 and go on to lift the trophy. Bebeto's son grew up to become a footballer himself. The cradle has been copied 1,000 times since. None of them mean what the original meant.
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0: 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Clear skies tonight with a low temperature of 52 degrees and winds out of the southeast around 5 miles an hour. Wednesday, sunny with high temperature of 78 and breezy southwest winds. Thursday, sunny, high of 76. I'm meteorologist Ray Miller on 93.3 The Planet. Right now, it's 55.
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0: 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Clear skies tonight with a low temperature of 52 degrees and winds out of the southeast around 5 miles an hour. Wednesday, sunny with high temperature of 78 and breezy southwest winds. Thursday, sunny, high of 76. I'm meteorologist Ray Miller on 93.3 The Planet. Right now, it's 54.
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2: 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Not like that anyway, but got a nice ass on you, sir.
1: Paige. 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
2: 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Here's the Carolinas' most trusted forecast on 93.3 The Planet. Clear skies tonight with a low temperature of 52 degrees and winds out of the southeast around 5 miles an hour. Wednesday, sunny with high temperature of 78 and breezy southwest winds. Thursday, sunny, high of 76. I'm meteorologist Ray Miller on 93.3 The Planet. Right now, it's 52.

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1: 3 days before the match, Bebeto's wife gave birth to their third child, a son named Mateus. 3 days later in Dallas, Brazil were tied with the Netherlands in a quarterfinal. Then Romario slipped a pass through. Bebeto, racing onto it, slotted home. He turned, ran toward the corner flag, and started rocking his arms, cradling an invisible baby. Romario joined in. Mazinho, too. Three Brazilians, side by side, rocking the world's newest baby on the world's biggest stage. Brazil would win that match 3-2 and go on to lift the trophy. Bebeto's son grew up to become a footballer himself. The cradle has been copied 1,000 times since. None of them mean what the original meant.
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0: 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Clear skies tonight with a low temperature of 52 degrees and winds out of the southeast around 5 miles an hour. Wednesday, sunny with a high temperature of 78 and breezy southwest winds. Thursday, sunny, high of 76. I'm meteorologist Ray Miller on 93.3 The Planet. Right now, it's 52.
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5: Good morning, everyone.
6: What are you doing?
5: Well, we begin with this. Burglars broke into a school and stole some items, and the police in Florida.
7: Well, it's getting hot in here. You hot?
6: Just interrupt her. But she's having a hot flash.
5: Since when? Need some hormones?
7: Oh, actually, yes, but that's a separate issue. Well, when they come in here, FTR, they're going to be hot, too.
6: Well?
7: What if they come in here in the gear already? I didn't think about that.
6: That would be weird. That's it's hot. Not till tomorrow night.
5: Wow. Okay.
7: We're like, guys, we're not going home. We're just going to, like, stay over, but we had to get in our gear already.
5: He wants them to wear just bare-chested, I guess. I don't know.
6: I guess.
7: They do wrestle. I mean, look, Paige, if you like hairy chest.
5: I do.
7: Mr. Wheeler. Might have something for you.
6: Wow, you're really making this uncomfortable for when they come in here.
7: He's got all the hair you'd want to see.
5: Make me want to wax him. All right, so police in Florida are investigating two males who hopped a fence at a high school and entered a building through an unlocked door. So they rode bicycles and used other equipment intended for special needs kids, stole $50 worth of lanyards, and they also got away with approximately 100 hot dogs and ice cream, valued at $60.
6: God, first off, the lanyards, that's some expensive lanyards.

0: They stole from special needs, or they were special needs?
1: No, they used
2: some other. It would have been cuter if they were special needs, right? They, you're pulling for them at that point.
1: They rode bicycles and used other special intended
2: think about
1: equipment
2: it.
1: Intended for special need kids.
2: If you were watching the news and you saw 10 or 12 special needs kids breaking into school, especially the surveillance film, it'd be remarkable. And then they're in there, and it's like all this stuff, computers, laptops, all this. No, they go for hot dogs and ice cream. I think that's the cutest thing. But they're regular kids, and that pisses me off now.
1: So this happened in the middle of the night.
0: I don't like it.
2: Yeah, I don't either.
1: Last week, and it sounds like the thieves could have been students or young adults, but it's not 100% clear. But, you know, if I wanted ice cream, that'd be the last place I could look.
0: No, we had a buddy that was a janitor. And I won't say his name, but let's say his name rhymes with Wesley Posey.
2: Okay.
0: So he had keys because he was the janitor, right? We'd go in the kitchen. Oh, we'd rack up.
2: Yeah,
0: but we had cookies with the M&Ms in them. We'd eat all the cookies.
2: Yeah, that's you're younger than me. We still had, I mean, we had Chick-fil-A once a week. Now they I feel bad for the regular lunch ladies.
1: We never had good food like that.
0: Oh, we had great food.
2: We had Chick-fil-A once a week, but now like they bring in like burgers. I mean, you know, from like real restaurants. Moms. You know,
0: all of our lunch ladies were nanas who could cook.
1: I love that.
2: Yeah, but they were making the slop that they brought. They wasn't making like stuff from scratch.
0: Sometimes they like whatever ingredients they had, they could whip it up.
2: No kidding.
0: Yeah,
2: well, they weren't allowed to do that at mine.
1: Maybe this is just nostalgia. How you think that thing is? Something's really better than it was. But I remember the pizza that I had in school here was so much better than in California. Like whatever they make. Pizza here is amazing.
2: Yeah, but it's you're right, though. Pizza. If you had it now, it would taste like just
1: garbage.
2: Balls. It would be awful.
0: Well, he was a janitor. We would go use the bathroom, not even have to flush. He's like, I'll do it later. That's cool.
2: What?
0: Yep.
2: He said, go stop it up for me. I need to look like I.

0: On site?
1: Yes, it was horrible. Because of these people, these boys.
2: What's so great about having in a hotel ballroom, though? That sucked. You couldn't stay in the same hotel. Because,
1: no, but still, you when you dress up, you don't want to go to school now,
2: no.
1: do you?
2: No.
1: Well, you want to go somewhere else Wednesdays. Nice. Right. So your pictures are good. You're not in your dang gym. That's and the thing is, somebody would either get in a stupid fight, or they get caught smoking, or they blow something up in the bathroom.
2: I bet they would.
1: Or a locker, or they spray paint something. It was just always something.
2: And they're going up on somebody.
0: Going up.
2: Well, if you say the opposite, it's okay.
0: A buddy of mine's son's going to prom this a few weeks ago. And it was from 7 to 11.
2: Yeah.
0: And they were taking pictures. And I'm telling him, I'm like, it's kind of close to time, right? He's like, no, they got to go eat first. He's not going to get there like 9:30. I'm like, what's the point?
2: Well, yeah, but you don't want to get there.
0: You do. You want to be the first one when the doors open.
2: Why?
0: So you can get the whole 4 hours of prom.
1: Dancing all night?
0: What's the point of going if you're only going for like an hour and a half?
2: I mean, I don't know.
0: Now, this is 43-year-old me talking.
2: 4 hours.
1: Me.
0: Hang out there, watch people, come in and out.
2: My prom was horrible. It was a night of disappointment. I went with a girl who started dating a guy 2 weeks before prom.
0: Oh, she took you anyway?
2: Yeah.
0: You had to take her?
2: So he went with another girl, and then, we got there or whatever and did the first dance or whatever, and then she's like, all right then.
0: And I had a similar situation.
2: And I had a room and everything.
0: This girl already had a boyfriend, but she wanted to go.
2: Yeah.
0: And he wasn't going to go, so I got to take her.
2: Whoa.
0: Sucked. But she like, I didn't ask anybody, and she's like, hey, can I go with you? I'm like, I guess.
2: Oh.
0: Like, nothing happened.
2: Yeah. See, I had this girl that I was legit just, we were just friends. And we said at the beginning of the school year, hey, if we get to the end of, toward prom, and neither one of us have a date, we'll go with each other. Just going to be a friend kind of thing or whatever. And man, like right before that, I was like, God, man, I might have to go with her, just go as friends. I don't want to do that though. Like,
0: No, it's like, nothing's going to happen.
2: So then I asked this chick, and then it was like, all right, we wasn't dating or anything, but this could turn into something, And then after I'd already went to Gregory's and got the tux run on it, I wore white, by the way.
1: So did my boyfriend.
0: Did you have a cummerbund that kind of folded over?
2: I didn't wear an effing cummerbund. It looked like I was wearing a sash.
1: It was off-white, wasn't it?
2: It was kind of bone colored.
1: Yeah.
0: Nice.
1: Yeah.
0: Oh, it had bone on it.
1: I wore a long pink dress, and my boyfriend wore a white suit.
2: Yeah.
1: Which drove my mother crazy.
2: They had butterfly collars back then.
0: Did you have a school whore? We had a couple of them. And that's who people tried to ask first, but they got taken.
1: Why?
0: Up. I mean, why do you think?
2: The school whore.
1: I mean, that's just, like a,
0: you're guaranteed.
2: The answer's yes, but that's just awful, though.
1: That was on her license plate.
0: You're guaranteed to have a fun time if you had a school whore.
2: Yeah. Yes. Like, most likely to lay the football team.
0: Yeah.
2: All those things.
1: See, those things are rumors, though, too.
0: Most likely to not wear a bra and a white shirt.
2: God.
0: Every day.
1: They didn't send her home?
2: Kids, y'all got to think, if you're on your way to school right now, just not just out of just, STDs and all the other stuff, but like there was a girl I hadn't thought about in years that I just now thought about, and she had had sex with two of my friends at the same time.
1: Ew.
0: I wish to God I could name the friends or guess.
1: Oh, my God.
2: You, one of them, you would.
1: How do you know? Did you watch?
2: No, but like, that young lady could have turned into whatever, but in my mind now, that's all I see.
1: That's hearsay and innuendo.
2: Look,
0: he's like, hey, you're trying to.
2: I can tell you why I know that it's true.
1: Okay.
2: But that would.
0: Kids, you should practice absence.
1: Yes,
0: they say.
1: You should.
2: No, I mean, I have fun, but like, just don't be nuts about stuff.
0: Don't have too much fun. Or it's you and your buddy.
1: Nuts.
0: And,
2: yeah, you're sitting there Eiffel Towering or whatever.
1: Wow.
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2: Future. Oh, Future, yeah.
3: Yep.
2: Forget about that guy.
3: I don't know if they like each other or not. Because, you know, Future Jr. is, he lives with Russell full time.
2: Yeah. God, Future Jr., like, that's, I can't even see that far into the future.
3: Oh, this reminds me. So, did you see that LaMelo Ball had a kid, his first kid?
2: No.
3: You know what he named his kid?
2: Oh, God. Oh, man.
3: I'll spell it for you, see if you can pronounce
2: it. Is it Basket?
3: No.
2: That would be cool.
3: Capital L, A, apostrophe, O-N-E.
2: LaJuan.
3: LaJuan.
2: LaJuan.
3: His number is number one.
2: Yeah, LaJuan.
3: I mean, look, at some point.
2: That's like Michael Jordan naming his daughter Trinity 3.
3: And I forgot he had a daughter until I watched Last Dance.
2: Who, Jordan?
3: Yeah.
2: Oh, yeah.
3: Like you always hear about, you know, Marcus and Jeffrey, his sons. Yeah. And then I forget he had twins.
2: They can give a Rolf.
3: Isn't that the four, like a four?

0: Form of child abuse, like what you name your kid.
1: Oh, man. Yeah.
2: Yeah.
0: I mean,
1: that's why they make it where you can, you know, you can change it.
0: I mean, you know what? I had that happen to somebody I knew, and I never asked him, why'd you change your name? And I kind of want to now.
1: I know somebody that I don't want to go too far into it, but yeah. Matter of fact, hell with me. I mean, you know, I go by my middle name, and for years I tried to, like, I thought if I wrote it enough backwards, not backwards literally, but like if I put Matthew Philip Harris mm-hmm. instead.
0: Was that always the case though? Like you were always Matthew?
1: Yeah.
2: I do the same thing. I go by my middle name.
1: Yeah.
2: Not because I don't like my first name. It was just,
1: I didn't have a choice. Like, yeah. That's that thing where they talk about gender assignment. It's like, what about name assignment? Like, what about that? Like, you know, you can get emancipated or whatever it is where you divorce your parents.
0: No, that's when you don't eat enough.
1: That's emaciated. If they, that was quick. That was good. But, you know, when you, like, it's Macaulay faded. Culkin did it. You know, all these people do it.
0: Yeah.
1: They're like, oh, I'm going to divorce my parents. Like, I would also change my name, too.
0: But do you know anybody that actually did it? Yeah. I don't.
1: That divorced their parents?
0: Yeah.
1: No. Around here, you're just running away from home. You couldn't afford.
0: Married Pied Your Bluff, too.
1: First off, how you going to go hire an attorney as a kid?
2: Yeah.
1: Unless you're damn Kevin.
2: Well, you have to divorce your parents for a reason, though. I mean, just because you don't like them doesn't mean you're going to. But you got to get them out of your bank account. That's why you divorce them.
1: Well, I mean. Yeah.
0: I guess in the extreme cases.
1: Yeah, that's...
2: That you're no longer a dependent of theirs.
1: If you have enough money, which I don't know how old he was at that point, Macaulay Culkin, but like, so if you have enough money, you can do it because, A, you had the money to hire an attorney, B, she's like zoned out and back to her makeup now. She's not even kidding. You see, I'm sitting there looking at her and she's like...
0: She's got to get dolled up.
2: I do. Can't be scary.
1: Why? You're scary for us. Why are you doing it for FTR? So
2: scary every day.
0: I can't believe you were never PJ.
1: But then, you know, you say, okay, the judge says, yes, Macaulay Culkin, you can divorce your parents. Then they just let him leave the court and go out into the world as his own person?
0: Yeah, how does that work? Because you're still a minor?
1: Yeah.
0: Legally?
1: Yeah. Like, you can't go rent an apartment or anything. I guess if you're damn rich enough, though, you can.
2: I mean, if you have, like, an assistant or something that you're paying to rent the apartment, you can.
0: Plus his brothers, arguably, you know. Well, definitely one Culkin brother had the best career of the three.
1: Yeah, I can't ever remember his name.
0: You can argue Rory probably had a little better career than Macaulay. You know, Macaulay had a few movies. He had a big run.
1: It's Macaulay. But, it ain't Macaulay.
0: Hang on a second.
1: Macaulay Culkin.
0: Where are you from?
1: I'm Macaulay. Macaulay Culkin.
0: Who'd just say Mac? Who's calling Mac?
1: No, I hate when people
0: that's what
1: do
0: his
1: that.
0: That's what his Mac. Buddies call him.
1: Mac. I don't like
0: that's,
1: that.
0: Dang it, what's his name on
1: Kieran.
0: What was his name on Gemstones? Dang it, that's Baby Billy's son.
1: I don't know.
0: We call him that.
1: Let me see how old he was when he divorced his parents.
0: Which they took his money.
1: Oh, yeah. Oh, yeah. Whoa.
0: Hey, Kieran Culkin, huge career.
1: Took his parents' court, remember his name. Huh?
0: Did he not officially do it?
1: Yeah, it says here he's 10. He wasn't that young, though.
0: Yeah, that's too young.
1: He wasn't that young.
0: God, I don't know which career I'd rather have. Movies or have like a... I think Kieran won an Oscar, right? So he's got like a big career.
2: I guess he was typecast. It was hard for him.
0: Yeah, he was. Because I remember seeing him in The Good Son, and he cussed. I'm like, oh, my God.
1: Yeah, but that was awesome, though, because you don't expect it. It's like when I saw Bobby Bowden that time, and he dropped a cuss word. I'm like, well, Bobby Bowden?
0: How you say his dadgum?
1: But you're a football coach. Of course you cuss. You can't not.
0: You got to.
1: You're a football coach.
0: If you're going to get through to the kids, you better be cussing at them.
1: Yeah, I don't know why I cannot find this information on the internet. But still, though, that's crazy that you can do that. But then... You know, like you said, they proved that they were ripping him off and everything.
0: But to get, like, even in those terms, he had to have somebody very powerful to get him separated from his parents.
1: Yeah. Somebody who knew they were going to get some of that money, though. You know what I mean?
2: Well, the lawyers get a big chunk of it anyway, so it's kind of, I know. Unless it's
1: a, Rob.
2: Unless no, I'm not saying that. But
0: I don't even think that's a thing now. What grounds could you get emancipated for? Like,
2: I mean, if you have an abusive parent.
0: But they're not just going to, like, you know.
2: Dictating how you live, fat boy.
0: Say you
2: get rid of them.
1: Bull crap. I had it my entire life. Up until I was, till she left this world. I don't like your haircut.
2: You can't.
1: I was like, I don't want you to be attracted to this.
2: Yeah.
1: I would always say that to her. And it would aggravate the piss out of my mama. She'd say, I don't like your hair that short. Good. I don't want you to look at me and think I'm hot.
0: What?
2: I don't think it goes that way.
1: Well, yeah, but still, like, when your mom says that to you, like, all right, good.
0: Why don't you get one of those long mustaches G people have?
1: Yeah, twirl them up on the corner like you look like. I was going to say an ethnic thing there, but I didn't.
0: Why don't you twirl it up like Dax Holliday did in that movie?
1: Dax Holliday?
2: I just think maybe it's where
1: Marty, a
2: kid wants to be a kid, and a kid doesn't want to continue working, and the parents forces them to work.
0: But if, okay, so you're 14 years old.
2: You should be able to live your life and be at home and do what you want to do because you're only young once.
1: It changes by state, but most states are 16 or older. I don't know how it would be any younger, though.
0: Even if you're 16, you're like, I want to get emancipated and whatever. We're not going to just, like, turn you loose and say, well, you don't have a guardian now.
1: Okay. The minor must generally prove they can manage their own finances and have a source of income. So what if they're like...
0: That's not going to happen.
1: You know?
0: What are the odds of that happening now? It's like maybe one in five kids.
2: Gamers.
1: Shoot, some of these kids. Yeah, I was going to say on Twitch. And
2: Twitch.
1: They're sitting there grinding out.
2: They make good money. They don't need me.
0: Do they know how the other stuff works? They're like, the expenses.
1: That's when it kicks in, dude, when you find out, like, oh, taxes.
2: Yeah.
1: Oh, this.
0: Uh-huh. And rent. God, rent sucks these days.
1: A judge can determine if the home is dysfunctional. Parents may agree to the emancipation or they may be notified and the court will decide, often in cases of abuse, neglect, or financial destitution.
2: I think if you had a kid and... You would manage their money, definitely, so they wouldn't waste it for their future. But I wouldn't spend their money. You know what I mean?
1: Yeah, but, like, think about this. You could get emancipated from your parents, go change your name, all this stuff, as long as you had a source of income, as young as 14 years old.
0: Is that even on a kid's radar now, that term?
1: Hell, I would be, like, more kids are staying with their parents till, like, they're in their 30s now.
0: Yeah.
1: 20s and 30s, because, you know, it's like, I mean, I get it. Like, stuff is very expensive.
2: Can't afford to go get an apartment these days.
0: Yeah.
2: It's almost as much as a mortgage.
1: I told you that one thing, too, is there that one, this ain't me talking S about, but there's an apartment downtown Greenville that is very expensive to stay in. And you have to have... Like we were talking about earlier, I wanted to bring it up then because it's saucy, but you didn't hear it from me. You have to pay a monthly fee for your fob.
0: I know one of those, and they get trash service too.
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1: And they can turn it off at any point if you don't,
2: pay your bills.
1: Like, what the hell?
0: It's a racket, man.
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1: Aaron saw the future. They did. I used to think, who's going to go rent a refrigerator? Well, guess what? Everybody in the damn future.
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1: There it is. And here they are. And we're live.
2: Uh-oh. We gotta, we gotta go. Hang on a second.
1: Gotta check the reverberation. Is it good now?
2: Check.
1: Do we have echoes?
2: I don't think so. We just got too loud, didn't we?
1: Dax Harwood, would you say testing?
3: Testing.
1: Cash Wheeler, would you please say testing?
4: You said testing, right?
1: Testing. Testing. Whatever you want to say. Okay, good. And there we are. We're live streaming this on Facebook.com/RiseGuys, and then it'll be on all our social media this afternoon. It's odd because, you know, Cash, you've called into the show before, and then Dax, this is now third appearance?
3: I'm not sure. Maybe, yeah.
1: You don't keep up with it. Yeah. I know.
3: Yeah. I don't even know what day it is.
1: Yeah, well, that's true. That was the day before TV.
3: Oh, yeah, yeah, that's right.
1: Big day.
2: He left his phone last time. We're like, should we tell him he left his phone?
1: I know.
3: See, I don't remember that. I have no idea.
1: You don't remember that, really?
3: No.
1: Gosh. Yep. It's like, you know, it's like when a girl says, oh, that was just the summer thing for me. For you, it was like your everything.
2: It was your life.
1: It's like, dude, remember that time when we found his phone in here?
3: And
1: that's like,
3: just my
1: remember.
3: Thursday.
1: Right, I know.
4: Usually,
1: I know.
4: When we leave work, it usually is like a little shoulder bag, like,
1: right.
4: We'll get back to the hotel, and he's like, oh, I left this. And I'm just as bad, but mine's usually earlier in the day. I'll forget stuff. And his is later in the evening when we're leaving work.
1: Come up to that microphone just a little bit more. We want to hear that. So, welcome, gentlemen.
3: What's up? Welcome. Thank you guys for having us.
1: Yeah.
2: No, this is awesome.
1: This is awesome.
4: Yeah, I can't believe first time in studio. I've listened most of my life.
1: Isn't that crazy?
4: I've never actually been in here.
1: Remember the first time you connected with us on Twitter the first time, and I'm like, that's the same guy. And then I was like, I put it all together, and I was like, holy crap. And then two and two together, and I was like, well, look at that. That's crazy. So,
2: where do you even start? It's like, it's so much you want to dive into.
1: Well,
2: can I get this out of the way? And if I get shatter machine right now, then that's fine.
1: Oh, God.
2: But I've been doing it all morning, so I want to play it now.
5: Say yeah.
1: Tell him to stop.
3: I like it.
4: That was my favorite part of that music.
3: Yeah.
1: You didn't like the harmonica?
3: So we had two different versions. I don't know if you know that. We had two different versions, one with a harmonica and one without.
1: Yeah.
3: And, I think that they wanted us to be more Southern, so they added the harmonica eventually. At first, it was like this hard rock thing, right? Yeah. Southern rock, I guess.
1: Yeah.
3: And then they added the harmonica. That's when they started adding into our promos y'all and yonder and, you know,

0: get on over here.
1: They wanted us to, we're stupid rednecks.
2: They wanted to stereotype us as the dumbest Southern people you could possibly have. God. So it's just like, let's throw some harmonica and some yonders
0: which
2: in
0: there.
2: Which
0: I could have just said, just let me act like I am, and I will be.
1: Yeah, it would come natural.
2: Just get us fired up. Let's see what happens.
1: Wow. Okay. Well, okay. So that's a good question. Secondly, the other question that I don't know if you remembered from earlier, Fatboy, do y'all, now, or I guess now we know in the previous employer, you didn't, but like, do y'all have any say-so in your intro music?
3: Oh, yeah.
0: I mean...
2: Well, go ahead.
0: Yeah, I mean, our first entrance music, we actually hired someone to make the first entrance music in AEW. We hired someone to make, his name is Matt Kuhn. And then eventually we wore a pair of trunks just to reminisce and to honor the Midnight Express and Tony Khan's all that. And he immediately wanted us to have Midnight Express-esque music. So he had his in-house guy, Mikey Ruckus, make the music. And Tony called us in his office to play it for us. Cash got there before I did, and he sent me a text, and he was like, "This music is not good. You're not going to like it." So I walked in, and Tony played it, and when he played it, dude, Tony was dancing around his office and, like, fist pumping. He loved it. So there was nothing I could say anyway, you
1: sure.
0: know? But, you know, we did it, and it's just part of our everyday life, it seems like. That, you know, that's the thing. Most of the wrestlers... when they're around us, not even around us, just in general, they'll just hum our theme song because it's so easy and so catchy.
1: Yeah.
3: It's something you could dance to. I mean, it's a compliment, you know.
2: Yeah, like, we wore those midnight trunks, and it just made something click for him. And he was, he called us in, and I can't remember where Dax was at that point, but it was just me, like, getting pulled into the office, and he plays it for me, and he's just looking at me so expectantly. Like, he's so happy. And it's not that I hated the song. I just couldn't imagine how we even walk out to it.
1: Right.
2: Like, compared to everything else we'd ever come out to with the Say Yeah and the other music, it's like, how? I can't picture us walking out to this. I can't fathom it.
1: Right.
2: But he was so excited. And then when Dax got in there and he's playing it for him, and he's legit dancing to it while he's like holding his phone up. Oh, and we're like, this is our new entrance music. Let's see what happens.
1: Well, you know, like, you know, I don't even know statistically or whatever who was the first guy to or group to walk out to music. I don't remember.
2: Freebirds try to stake that claim, but I don't think that's accurate. Dax, can you?
3: Oh yeah, I heard that.
0: Yeah, I don't know. I've heard Freebirds, but that's from Michael Hayes, and Michael Hayes takes credit for everything.
1: Oh, I thought you were gonna say a lot of drugs.
0: Well, yeah, that too. But yeah, I'm not sure. There were a lot of. There were not a lot. There were a few wrestlers who did theme music before, but I'm not exactly sure who it was. I mean, I know the Freebirds came out to Freebird, back in the early 80s. But, I don't know.
1: I tell you what, though, it just made me think what y'all did the last go-around with Dennis Condrey before he passed.
3: Oh, yeah.
1: That was good. That was good. I got to meet Bobby years ago at an indie show down in Georgia.
2: That
1: was nice.
2: That was here in Greenville too. We got to have like him getting the ring and to have that moment to speak and all that. And I watched that after he passed, and I was like, oh, I can't watch this right now. That's too emotional. But I'm so glad that he got to have those moments too.
1: Absolutely.
2: I still have them. Like, Dax sent me a picture of him after the fact, a picture of me and Dennis. But he gifted me a pair of his Midnight Express boots.
1: Oh, man.
3: Damn.
2: And I still have them at the house right now.
1: Like,
2: every time I see him, I'm just blown away that's where my life has led me.
1: Isn't that crazy?
2: Yeah.
3: You know, the other time we met Bobby is when we meet him, and then Buff Bagwell walks in butt naked right in front of everybody.
2: Buff on the Buff?
3: Full circle.
1: That was in Easley, wasn't it?
3: Yeah, it was.
1: Okay, that was, I said Georgia. It was Easley.
0: That's when you realized that when they called him Buff, it was just about his pecs.
3: That's what it was. I was kind of surprised. Like, you were a gigolo, man.
2: Okay. Buff forgot the stuff.
3: Pretty much.
4: Now you know.
3: We'll take a quick break.
1: Yeah, we'll take a quick break. We come back more with FTR. Don't forget, people are like, well, where are they going to be at? When is it? It's tomorrow night, AEW. It's Harris. Help me out with the...
2: Harris Cherokee Event Center.
1: Yeah, I don't want to say the wrong name. Harris Cherokee Event Center. Yes.
2: Correct.
1: Will we
2: the
1: be
2: Asheville
1: able to
2: Civic Center
1: there?
2: To the OGs.
3: Yeah.
1: Right. Yes, exactly. That's where I was supposed to go see Sturgill, and the damn place got flooded out. You were going to be there too.
2: I was going to see him in like 2019.
1: I think that was it.
3: It's been a while.
1: Yeah, it has. God, like, what would happen if Stokely started carrying a tennis racket? Like, what would happen?
0: Probably, honestly, we could get canceled, I'm sure.
1: Probably.
0: Yeah. Cornette doesn't have the biggest fan base in modern professional wrestling today.
1: Right.
0: I mean, I love him. He's fine with me, you know?
1: Yeah.
0: But, yeah, I don't know how our fan base would feel about that.
2: Yeah, I think as far as his takes go, like, some are pretty valid, some are pretty far-fetched, but if Stoke did that, we would absolutely, they would try to get us off TV completely, probably.
1: I love the addition
2: never
1: to Stokely with you guys. It's an odd balance. It really is.
0: Yeah, man, he's awesome. I've said it before in other interviews, but I tried to get him with us in the other company back in 2019, but they had other plans for him. And then when he came to AEW, the initial plan was to put him with us. That's why we got rid of Tully. We were going to put him with us, but then all of a sudden we started catching fire as people started to actually like us for some reason. So we never got a chance to do it. And once we beat up Adam Copeland and Christian Cage, we had an opportunity to bring him on board, and it's been awesome since.
2: I love his dynamic. I love what he brings to the table, because he can be serious, but like, he can, even when he's not trying to be, he can be so entertaining. Like,
1: yeah.
3: You know what I was kind of curious about real quick? You mentioned the other company. We've heard all the news. They ask people to restructure and re-sign. When you give so much as a talent, like, what do you think when you hear that?
0: I mean, we were just talking about it downstairs with Matt over here. But it's sad. You know, Tony came along and brought AEW, and he's, you know, AEW in 6 years has blown up so much.
1: Yeah.
0: But he, you know, Tony's the reason that wrestlers were finally allowed to get paid what they deserved.
1: Right.
0: And, it sucks that this company has come along and merged WWE and UFC, and they're making record profits. And they ask the people that are breaking their bodies to take a 50% pay cut. That sucks. For my friends that work there, I feel bad. But, that's why I feel blessed and fortunate to work where I work and who I work for, because he's a stand-up guy and, puts his talent first.
2: Yeah, because in wrestling, I think you can really draw a hard line when you are trying to live this dream and do what you want to do on a high level. But that's the ultimate insult to me, to ask you to take a pay cut from an agreed upon signed amount.
1: Especially when your CEO is getting 36 million.
2: When one man in 1 year made 70 million.
1: Yeah.
2: Do not ever.
1: Yeah.
2: One year, one person, more than the entire roster combined.

0: Do not.
1: Hey, did you miss something from the previous Rise Guys morning show? Well, here's your chance to catch up now. It's the Rise Guys Rewind. Rewind.
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3: The Rise Guys suck. 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

0: Yes, sir. Rise Guys Morning Show, good morning to you. It is Wednesday, May 13th, 2026.
1: Yep.
0: That is correct.
1: Boy, it feels like it's just going to be a calm day.
0: Oh, yeah. Well, that's good. You have some kind of, you have a good feeling.
1: Yeah.
0: What you're saying, yes.
1: Well, you know, we've had, I'll go even from last Friday until yesterday.
0: Yeah.
1: Real busy.
0: Very busy.
2: So busy.
1: A lot of setting up going on. Yes. Stuff like that.
0: Yes. A lot of behind the scenes stuff. If you want to hear about it, join our Patreon.
1: Oh, you got to.
0: We don't have a Patreon.
1: We don't.
0: We do not.
1: There's a lot of wires going back and forth everywhere.
0: Yes.
1: It's like, oh, this is... But you know what? It worked out. For the most part.
0: For the most part. For the most part. Yeah, it was good.
1: So today is one of those days where you just kind of, you know, talk about stuff and kind of ease into it.
0: Is it that every day, though?
1: Yes. I tell you,
0: You said yesterday after FTR left, Dax and Cash, when they were in here, you said, boy,
1: that was good.
0: That was a lot of work to get it going, but that was good.
1: I love having the interview and the videos we can get from it and, like, you know, the actual when it's going on.
0: Yeah.
1: But when we say, like, we're going to have a guest, I'm like, oh, I hate it. I hate that feeling leading up to it.
0: Yeah.
1: Because of all the tech stuff, you don't know what's going to go wrong.
0: Right.
1: Plus all the stuff you have to set up, you know.
0: Yeah.
1: When you have multiple people.
0: Plus you just don't, you don't know how it's going to sound and look and all that stuff. But it was good, though.
1: Plus, no offense to, you know, engineering or anything, but
0: yes,
1: like it's early enough where I'm kind of on my own for the most part.
0: Great song.
1: To try to figure some stuff out.
0: Anita Baker, I believe, did it.
1: So, like, you know, you're like, oh, you're a one-man show until it gets going.
0: Yeah.
1: So, you know, hope

0: you hope for it goes off without a hitch. It did for the most part.
1: What does that mean, without a hitch? I know what it means, but what does it mean?
0: Yeah, like, I don't know where it came from.
1: I thought about this morning. I was
0: what the hitch is.
1: I was having some breakfast, and I was just sitting there just thinking about it. I was like, oh, I'm breaking my fast. Is that, I swear to God, I didn't. It's probably very elementary, but I was like, oh, okay. I fasted overnight. I'm breaking that now, so I'm breaking fast.
0: And some people don't do it, but you do it eventually. You might not call it breakfast.
1: Right.
0: But that's what you're doing.
1: Your first meal of the day is breakfast because you're breaking your fast.
0: Yep.
1: Yes. So what is brunch?
0: God, what is brunch? It's an excuse for alcoholics to go out.
2: It's fun.
0: Could you imagine having guests every day? What that would be like?
1: Once you got going, you know, like on a repetitive basis or whatever, I bet it would make the week fly by, because it made the show fly by yesterday. Just goes boom, boom, boom, boom, boom.
0: We didn't even get to everything we were going to ask.
1: Hell no.
2: That was fun.
0: It was good, man.
1: Yeah.
0: You got a good guest that goes back and forth with you. Now, StreamYard stuff's different. You know, you can have virtual guests, and a lot of people do that now.
1: Yeah. I don't prefer it.
0: When you big market and you got a lot of people just like literally coming in and out every day, like, you never know who it could be.
1: I know. But then it could also be, yeah, but when you're doing something like that, like where it's like, okay, guest every day thing, you eventually start having guests on that you don't care to talk to, and it's not,
2: yeah,
1: you know.
2: We've had some people where you were continually talking, or they were talking, and you would just pause. And I don't remember who it was, but it was like some famous actor.
1: Oh.
0: Yeah. Oh, God. I remember one time. I'll say his name. We had Mark Schlereth on the show. And I think we got one question apiece.
1: Yeah.
0: Because he would not stop talking.
1: Yeah. He was over-promoting.
0: It was an old football memory.
1: Like, that's the thing. When you come on to, like, not as a caller, but, you know, like a, you know, so-called famous person to be a guest, you're not there just to, out of the kindness of your heart, wanted to do us a solid and come on our show. The trade-off is you have something to promote, like a wrestling show at the Cherokee, the Harris Cherokee Center.
0: Yep.
1: For instance, tonight. Or you might be promoting a book or whatever. But you gotta, like, give us something too, like, you know, funny story, or show us former wrestler's small genitals after the show is over, something, you know, on a photo. There's a trade-off to it. You don't want to just come in and over-promote.
0: What's fun about the trade-off, and this has happened to us before, but I've heard it on other shows too, when you have the guests, they'll immediately try to get to what they're promoting.
1: Oh, yeah.
0: You're like, hang on.
1: Oh, yeah.
0: There'll be time for that later.
1: Yeah. Yeah, you gotta get those mentions in.
0: Oh, my.
2: Like, thank you, bye-bye.
1: Yeah.
0: We'll prompt you for it, dude. Damn, just like, let us get some stuff in for a second.
1: Right, yeah. You got a new book. Get a new book out, don't you? Get a new book. I'm doing my, what's his name? I forgot his name.

0: There's a big CEO envoy, I guess you could say, on going to China with Trump.
1: The booking right now of politics, as if it were wrestling, is in this mode where it's like they promise you like this great reveal of a mass wrestler, and then it's like, oh well, it's going to be next week. It's like when Sting was in the rafters for 2 years. He kept saying, when's this sumbitch going to come down and wrestle? He's just sitting up there with a ball bat and a crow on his damn shoulder pointing at Hulk Hogan every damn week. He's like, when you going to go down there and do something?
0: Which, you know what, to his credit, this is kind of along the same lines when, you know, Owen Hart's accident.
1: Yes.
0: And Sting was still,
1: oh God,
0: like willing to do that in the rafters.
1: Yes, yes. Do you remember after not Sandy Hook? I don't even want to mention that school name. Aurora.
0: Just
1: Aurora.
0: Yourself on
1: I did. I'm trying to knock this sense into myself. Aurora. You know that school shooting, that was Colorado. They were trench coat mob.
0: So like Columbine.
2: Yeah, Columbine.
1: Columbine.
0: Yeah.
1: God, what is Aurora? That was another one, right? That was the movie theater shoot.
3: Was that another one?
0: Yeah, that was.
1: Yeah, so God, it's so sad.
2: So many horrible times.
1: So many. They're only known by like the town name, which sucks for the people who live there. Oh, you're from Boulder, Colorado?
0: You know what? They reference it now when these people, when these shootings happen, they go back to Columbine as some sort of inspiration for.
1: Yeah, but they were wearing trench coats, so they said, hey, Sting, quit wearing a trench coat for a couple weeks. It's too soon.
0: Yeah, I'll never forget those guys. I won't say them, but I'll never forget their names.
1: I remember the one. I think it's good that they're not as memorable anymore because it just put them over as like legendary.
2: They just want people that are mentally ill want to be histrionic to be known.
1: Histrionic.
2: Well, that's what it's called. I mean,
1: historic.
2: You've got a mental disorder that you want to go down in history to be a serial killer.
1: Oh my God.
0: Is that what that is?
1: I don't know, but that sucks.
2: Oh, yeah.
1: Damn.
2: Why else would do something like that? You want to make a mark mentally.
1: Mentally ill, yeah. Yeah, dang it, man.
0: Yeah. How do you fix that? Like, who knows?
2: That's why I switched my major.
1: Oh, yes, to vagina waxing.
2: Yes. Don't have to think about it.
1: Oh, man. Yeah, what? Because, like, now, granted... They happen so often, it's crazy that you can't remember all of them. But, but then again, the city.
0: But it's almost like with name. Anything, even with, the positive stuff.
1: Right.
0: Happens so often, done so much that.
1: Like if you live in Maggie Valley and you tell someone, oh, hi, I live in Maggie Valley, they're like, ghost town.
0: Butts on the river.
1: And then, but yeah, it hasn't been open in like 15 years, but thanks. Yes.
2: Yeah,
1: like if
2: you're right.
1: In a big city and you're like, oh, hello, I'm from Greenville, South Carolina. With the bridge? Holy crap, with the bridge.
2: Yeah.
1: With the bridge and the
2: river
1: the river thing. Yeah. You guys do Artist Fair and you don't let local artists up here? Yeah. I've heard of Greenville.
0: I feel like we're the Greenville. Now, 46 states have a Greenville, but I think we're the ones that usually pop first.
1: Well, most towns and
2: we're in the top 10.
1: In cities, not most, but a lot of them are named after like Egyptian princes and queens. And
0: you talk about Sugar Tut.
1: Oh,
2: that's the best,
1: dude. Well
2: played.
1: That was good.
2: Give me 5
1: God,
2: points for that.
1: That was good.
0: Air 5.
1: That was excellent.
2: I can't repeat that.
1: I know, man. That was great. Sugar Tut.
2: That's so awesome. Naughty on so many different levels.
1: Like Phoenix, and if it's not named after Egyptian stuff, it's named after the stars or some kind of gods or goddesses. It's really like Memphis. Memphis is based, that's a city or whatever in Egypt, is Memphis.
0: Is it really?
1: Yeah.
0: That is a cool name, Memphis.
1: Like Phoenix, obviously, that has the, rising of.
0: I think of barbecue and bullet shells. You think of Memphis?
1: Well, Columbia, all the Columbias and Columbus are based on Columbia, and what's that, a constellation? Hell, I don't know.
0: God, it could be. Like a Little Dipper, Big Dipper.
1: Yeah.
2: The Dippers.
1: Big Bopper.
0: Lip Dipper.
1: Yeah, Richie Valens. Rest in peace.
0: God, that was kind of cool back in the day, but if you look at constellations now,

0: kind of a nerd.
1: Well, I mean, you know.
0: You don't use that gimmick.
1: Yeah.
0: God gave you.
2: You haven't.
1: I don't know. I'd look at them. I'm amazed by them when, you know, you look up at stars and stuff, but I still don't get them.
0: You don't look at it and say, I wonder whose star that is. Because like, you can buy them.
1: Yeah, like, can I put on Meta glasses and look at the star and said, your Aunt Brenda bought you this star for Christmas in 2004? There it is. You see, put on my glasses. You see my star?
2: What if you want to sell it and you realize you never had it?
1: It's like timeshares. You can't.
0: Can't do it.
2: You never do it.
3: Did you get a star named after you in the last 20 years?
2: We'll buy it back.
3: My name's Duke Hudson, and I'm going to help you sell that star.
0: I'm not a lawyer, but I can get you out of star.
3: I'm not
0: next
3: a
0: week.
3: Lawyer or an astrologist, but I'll help you sell that star.
2: Vacate the star.
1: Oh,
0: you wonder about that commercial. Like, okay. Why do you have such a vested interest if you ain't a lawyer?
1: Because he tells his story that he got screwed over. And he's like, I've now made it my job.
0: Do you
1: it's
0: have
1: kinda like
2: his mission in life to
1: help
2: people.
1: It's kind of like Walsh. You know, it's like they took his kid, and now he's made a...
2: Now they're getting...
1: His son does that show now. Do you know that? He has another son, obviously.
0: I think they did like a reboot because they were doing AI images, like generations of what the criminals would look like now.
1: Oh, that's weird.
0: Like they had full body scans or whatever.
1: Oh.
0: God, I hate to transition to that, but I did see on Facebook yesterday where it was Kyle Petty, a post about Adam Petty. I think it'd been 26 years or 27 years since he passed away.
1: God.
0: So he put a picture of me, and I saw Richard put a picture of them two up.
1: You know, some of those, man, I can't, you know, it's time and stuff. Like, but Adam was in a helicopter, right?
0: No, he died on the track.
1: Okay, so which one was the helicopter then?
0: Davy Allison died in a helicopter.
1: There we go.
2: And
1: then Kulwicki died on an airplane crash. He was with a girl I went to high school with, his dad. He was like the, I'm not even kidding, he was like the VP of Hooters.
0: Yeah. Oh.
1: And that was who his sponsor was, and he was on there. So her dad died that day, too. That was weird.
0: Yeah,
1: that
0: Adam, was so crazy. Adam was May 12th of 2000.
1: God.
0: So, 26 years.
1: Wow.
0: Dang it, man.
1: Damn it, man. And who was the NBA player that died? That, like.
0: Well, there were two yesterday, which is kind of weird.
1: Well, the first openly gay guy. I forget his name.
0: Jason Collins, right? I believe.
1: Okay.
0: He played with Jason Kidd and some other guys. Like, he played for a little bit in the league.
1: Yeah. And then the other guy was like, he's the guy that just got busted for like a bunch of drugs or something. And then.
0: Yeah, Brandon Clark. He was a rotation guy.
1: He was he had a bunch of kratom.
2: Ew.
0: Oh, I didn't see that.
1: I know, right over here. Yeah, it was like a ton of. Well, it's. Yeah, I don't know what a ton is really, but.
2: I haven't heard that in like 10 years.
1: A bunch of kratom, and he got pulled over for it, high-speed chase, and then all of a sudden just, boom, dead.
0: He didn't play a lot in the past couple of years, but he was good. He was a spot starter, rotation guy.
1: Yeah.
0: You know.
1: Was he a shot caller?
0: But with injuries. I saw they said they found drug paraphernalia at the scene when the fire department showed up.
1: Oh, man.
0: Possible overdose.
1: God.
0: Collins had glioblastoma, though.
1: And what is that?
0: Brain cancer, pretty much, like a tumor.
1: Oh my God!
0: Yeah.
1: Lord have mercy. That was a chair. I swear to God.
0: But Brandon Clark was only 29 years old. That was a real.
1: That's
0: that
1: the chair. Red.
0: I didn't think that was something. You. First off,
1: I really was. All right. Say something positive. We've shootings and awful diseases and stuff.
2: Happy Hump Day.
0: Yeah, but guests, man, guests are fun.
1: Oh, yeah, we did talk about that.
0: I like them.
1: I slept with my arm hanging off the bed last night. So if you see me like Bob Dolan later, like
2: it's numb.
1: It feels like after, like, this is the shoulder that I dislocated when I was playing football back in the day.
2: The old injury.
0: Playing
1: the old high school injury. And when I took the sling off after ever how long it was, like, I just remember my arm. Marm is one word. It's marm. Like a chicken parm. It's a chicken marm. And marm was hanging off the bed, and it's not fully, like, got all the nerve endings going now, right? So don't think I had a stroke or anything.
3: Matthew, you don't atrophy if you don't take the sling off.
1: Well, shoot. That was the biggest pain.

0: the butt. That sucked so bad. You know why it sucked? Because I was still in PE class. This is my freshman year. And I loved playing volleyball. I loved it. And I couldn't play it with my damn blanked up arm.
1: You couldn't get any digs. You could spike, but you couldn't dig.
0: I loved playing volleyball in high school. And, you know, like the gym volleyball. I don't like it in the sand.
1: Well, you didn't have to be good. Mm-mm. But if you, like, if you play with the girls, you play with the girls that actually played volleyball, they were too tough.
0: Oh, yeah.
2: They'd hit you in the head with that ball.
1: Like, y'all playing too hard, man. This is gym.
0: I enjoyed that, and I enjoyed kickball. Like, I would like to.
2: Oh,
0: and I know there's
2: fun.
0: An adult league. I've said this.
3: Yeah, there is.
0: Before, where I was like, God, I'd love playing kickball with those garnet looking red balls that had that real kind of diamond pattern design on there, and that sound. Bing,
2: dodgeball was brutal.
0: Bing, that sound, you know?
2: Yeah.
0: And just the
2: kick people in the head.
0: That was so much fun. I love kicking people in the head, Paige. I love it. Paige would envision that boyfriends if she would kick the ball.
2: I would never do that.
0: Try to kick it.
1: Just
0: did you get
1: so
0: a home
1: lazy.
0: Run in dodgeball or kickball? Was it a home run? The same thing?
2: That's that was like whenever we got to play violent sports or tag football or something like that.
0: Oh, yeah.
2: Or flag football.
0: Yeah, watch it.
2: It was a fun day.
0: Yeah.
1: But, like, the ball was so big, if you didn't catch it and you still had to field it, it was hard to throw it the first.
0: I know. You got to throw it. Somebody's got to catch it. But you couldn't throw it at the person to get them out.
1: No, that was a different game.
0: Yeah. Paige, did you ever play kill the woman with the ball?
2: No.
0: No.
2: It was smear.
0: Sounds weird to play.
2: Smear the something with
0: wow,
2: the other game.
0: Wow, Paige. Wowee.
1: That game had a lot of names over the
0: been
1: years.
0: To Texas, haven't you?
1: You might have to text in if you know the name of the game, but you play baseball, but you throw the ball at somebody.
0: Yes.
1: Yeah. A lot of names for that game. A
0: lot of names.
2: Yeah, that was brutal.
0: Paige, that game you mentioned, I believe, was invented in San Francisco.
2: It probably was.
1: It was.
0: And that's sad. It really was.
2: Very a lot sad. Of basketball games we played.
0: We love sports.
1: How they call it? Somebody said it on TV, and they said, kill the carrier. I'm like, that's kind of worse, to be honest with you.
0: Yeah, unalive the person with the ball.
1: It was Bijan. Bijan said it.
0: Bijan Robinson?
1: Yeah. He said, smear the blank, and then they said, hey, it's kill the carrier.
0: Bijan. That's a fun name. It's like Dijon.
1: Like you was named after mustard.
0: God, if I was named after my parents' favorite dressing, my name would be Ranch Man.
4: Perfect. 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

0: 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Three songs from the same artist. This is Jacques Larocque. I am here with... Madam, what is your name?
1: Huh?
0: Madam Ha, The Planet gives you the 10 o'clock threesome. It is a menage a trois of rock. Does that not make you feel sexy?
1: Huh?
0: Oui. 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

0: just kind of hides and then comes back and makes a bunch of money and then goes away again.
1: That's what they do now with those guest chairs on The Voice or whatever it is.
0: Yeah.
1: Because I saw Riley Green's going to do it next. So he'll make money for a little bit. And, you know, they'll cycle somebody else in there.
0: See, that's one of those names. Like, I know the name and I know he's popular, but I don't know any of his songs off the top of my head.
1: You know what? I don't know his songs, but I think he acts a little too. So he's kind of getting famous for that.
0: Oh, he's getting that Reba. He's getting them Reba checks.
1: His suckers everywhere. He's going to have his own TV show called Riley. Tonight on Riley.
0: Tonight on Riley.
1: Hijinks will ensue when he hooks up with a hot chick at the bar.
2: God.
1: Well, tonight on Riley.
0: Okay, I'm going to remind you because...
1: Oh, I sent you something.
0: Yeah, you did. You said... I'm going to read it. Hold on. I mean, scroll past all the other stuff.
1: Might be some... dirty stuff and some filthy stuff in there.
0: There is. That's why I don't want to.
2: Dirty, filthy.
0: I don't want to accidentally read that. God bless. We texted a lot yesterday.
1: Yeah, we did. But like in the other spot, somebody was right. There was no action since for a few days in there.
0: Yes.
1: In the group chat.
0: Rob Inario.
1: Hey, folks. Right.
2: Did you make him mad?
1: I don't know what it was. We just, it's usually pretty active, but it wasn't for a couple days.
2: Maybe he's out of town.
1: Well, you can still text.
0: It's true. Well, I don't know. Our boss, when he goes out of town, he says, I will have limited cell coverage. Now, like, I just went out to an island out in the middle of nowhere, and I had great cell coverage. I don't know where he goes on vacation, but he's going to have limited cell coverage.
1: Yeah, call Stoneman in case of emergency.
0: Yeah, I spend a week in a bunker underground. Yeah.
1: God dang it.
0: Dude, I got something for tomorrow. Don't want to spoil it. One of those things where you tell me if I'm a psycho a-hole or not. No. The answer is yes, but I still want to hear the story.
1: The answer might still be yes. Okay, so yesterday I go to the car wash, get tidied up a little bit, and I'm like, you know what? There's a lunch spot nearby. I happen to have an
2: lunch
1: app
2: spot
1: for
2: nearby.
1: This lunch spot. Let me go ahead and do up an order. I'll walk in and get it because that's cool. I got to wash my hands or whatever. I've been touching the hose, vacuuming out the car.
0: Hey, you're a married man.
2: Shame on you.
1: So I go into this place. Might have a couple golden arches, you know.
2: Okay.
1: And so they got the little space off to the left where they put the orders at. Mm-hmm. So I see, right when I go in, there's a guy who, he goes in. Now he goes straight to that little section. He grabs the bag and leaves. I'm like, okay, he got his or whatever, so I'll just, you know. I'm like, oh, that's where that is. Let me look and see if mine's there. Mine's not there.
0: Mm-hmm.
1: So it's been a couple minutes, and the lady says, what are you waiting on? I told her my order, the number, whatnot. Well, she said it was just right there. I said, just right here. Because I said, well, that might have been somebody else's order because he grabbed it and then he left. She's like, no, that was your order. I was like, well, damn. So they had to remake it.
0: Yeah.
2: Well, that's not nice.
1: Well, it's not nice.
2: No.
1: 2 minutes later, this dude walks back in. Obviously, he knows it's not his order, but he doesn't say anything.
0: Uh-huh.
1: So he's like, I need my order. And they're like, it's ready. Here it is. Give me my drink. And then he walks out. I don't say nothing because I'm just not putting it together. They took my order.
0: And now he's got a second order. So he originally did order something. He wasn't just coming in and grabbing food and bailing?
1: No, he originally ordered.
0: Okay.
1: So, but when he comes in first, he grabs it. You know, little do I know that's mine until she tells me.
0: Right.
1: So here's where it gets weird. By the time he gets his order and he goes out the door, I got mine. Like, they just finished it. Yeah. So I'm right behind the guy. So I don't say anything to him because right when I get out of the door, he gets in his truck. I won't say what kind of truck it was. So I follow the guy for about a mile and get his tag number. At this point, I'm trying to figure out, like, do I motion the guy to pull over and then talk to him? Or, I don't know how legal this is. If I get a couple of cop buddies, I know to run his tag and tell me where he lives.
0: For what? For what reason?
1: I just want to, like, tell the guy, like, because he knows what he did.
0: Yeah.
1: Now, the other thing is when she says, when the order's ready, she says, I have an order from Mason. So, Mason, your order's ready.
0: Oh, okay.
1: This might be some pertinent information to know.
0: Right.
1: So, I thought
0: he's a Freemason.
1: So it's all the next best thing. Instead of, you know, running the guy's tag, which I still have, by the way, in the description of his truck, I want to publicly share.

0: name him right now and say, Mason, you stole my lunch yesterday, and you know who you are. So if you know a Mason that drives a truck, please tell him that he stole my lunch.
1: Oh, boy.
0: And you know what? Joke's on you, because I literally only ordered three things. If you got... That's all
1: jokes
0: it was.
1: Jokes on you. Only had, what, yeah, but what...
0: Because I'm trying to cut back.
1: Three combos or...
2: Three
0: no,
2: drinks.
0: Sis.
2: Just three drinks and they're all diet.
0: That's the thing. If you would have got my normal lunch order, the sucker would have had to have help carrying it out. Like, he would have had a lot of food.
1: I was going
0: to
1: say, was he a normal-sized fella?
0: Oh, yeah. And he knows what he did, too. But it was literally only two sandwiches and a small fry.
2: Unfortunately, he got everything off the dollar menu, so...
0: The dollar menu.
1: Yeah, no such thing.
0: It's called a value menu now, but guess what? The value went out the window with the dollar years ago.
1: Right. Oh, wow.
0: At this point, when I'm driving the, like behind the guy and not really chasing him, but you know, I make sure he's not getting out of my sight. I'm like, I did have a little feeling that said, or thought that said, what am I doing?
1: Well, you, what, I mean, you kind of should, I, you know.
0: Why am I following this guy?
1: I've done dumb stuff too, but like, you got your food. Now, you're saying.
0: Yeah, I got it afterwards.
1: So do you think he came, he.
0: I think okay. He realized what he'd done afterwards.
1: And didn't want to bring it back in because he knew they wouldn't take it back.
0: Or he wasn't going to say anything when he came back in.
1: Yeah.
0: Now, having said all this. Now this morning I see the video that I showed you that's wildly going around Facebook of the guy shoving the lady at the Applebee's.
1: God bless.
0: I'm like, maybe I should have pulled back on what I was doing.
1: Man, that's...
0: Maybe you should follow people around.
1: That's the first thing you show me this morning. I'm like, God bless it.
2: People are so strange.
0: And I couldn't tell you the context because I don't remember it, but the guy did get arrested for that.
1: Good. He shoved a woman to the ground, like, in where the back of her head hit like the bar or whatever.
2: Oh,
1: I mean,
2: goodness.
1: Like, very forceful.
0: Now here's what
1: I don't know, how you're a man at that restaurant and you just stand there and let that guy walk out like that.
0: That's what people were saying, like, whatever guy was in there around him should have dropped him one spot.
1: Oh, god dang, I would have beat the living ass out of them. God, it infuriates me so much when a man does and you can tell me all day, well, you don't know what she... I don't give a damn what she did. I don't.
0: She was pretty defenseless because he's a pretty big dude, it looks like in the video.
1: I really don't care what the context is. Like, I really don't care what the context is.
0: So here's the other thing. I get it if you're the family, you know, you kind of want to get even with the guy or whatever.
1: Mm-hmm.
0: So he got arrested for it pretty quickly after it happened, because this was a couple weeks old, and then the video comes out.
1: Yeah.
0: Now they're trying to find the guy. Who he is. This got over 700 shares.
2: Did the couple know each other, or were they strangers?
0: I don't know. Like, I don't know the details about it. I just know he got arrested for
2: bizarre.
0: It. So when they're trying,
1: oh, so they're trying to get him doxxed now.
0: Yeah, like, yeah. I don't know what I think about that after the fact. Like, I get it if you're the family and you want to do that privately to kind of confront the guy.
1: Yeah.
0: But when everybody's like out for blood over something he's already been arrested for. Now, it was wrong, but he shoved her and he walked out the door.
1: Yeah.
0: So it's not like he's like wailing on her, but still, I guess semantics at that point, it doesn't matter.
1: Yeah. Yeah, that.
0: I don't know if the punishment fits the crime as far as publicly goes at that point.
1: Yeah, I mean, you can't.
0: And it was a shock.
1: It's very shocking to see that. But like, any time I see fighting, you know, like, especially when you're not expecting it, you're just watching a video and all of a sudden a brawl breaks out or whatever.
0: Oh yeah.
1: But when it's like, I think,
0: anybody making a scene like that in public, you kind of, I guess, you default to kind of like trying to shy away from it. Or get away from it.
1: Yeah.
0: You don't really insert yourself in the situation.
1: Yeah, I mean, I'm sitting here saying, like, I would have at least attempted to try to drop the guy if I was there. But then I'm going to go to jail now because, you know what I mean?
0: Yes.
1: Like, it's one of those things where, but I don't know how you sit there and would watch that and just let.
0: See, if the guy's still in the restaurant, he, like, goes to do it again, obviously. Like, but do you follow him out and drop him in the parking lot?
1: I don't know, man.
0: Now, some people look for a reason, probably would.
1: And then you hear these dumb pussies that do that. They'll say, well, what about equality?
0: This is never going to be with that.
1: Like, I'm sorry you live in that weird world where that's okay to do. And I hope you burn in hell for it. And you will. You will.
0: So I don't know what the guy got when he got arrested.
1: And I hope everyone knows it for the rest of your life. Like, oh, that's old Daryl, but he used to beat the hell out of women. I hope that carries through your entire life. I hope it does.
0: Yeah.
1: I hope your kids know it. I hope everybody knows it.
0: But you know what, though?

0: and I hate to bring this back up, but it just to prove a point, the video that went around a couple weeks ago in Pickens County,
1: yeah,
0: of the racial slur.
1: Mm-hmm.
0: I mean, that's all that cycled out.
1: Why you keep bringing it up?
0: So I'm saying, like, this video and this guy, like, you know,
1: yeah,
0: someone to cycle out too.
1: Yeah,
0: unfortunately.
1: Well, yeah.
0: Like, there's a lifespan on this stuff. There's not really more, maybe in a few days.
1: Well, if he got arrested and the cops are doing their job, then, you know, he'll get his just whatever.
0: Now, I get it if you're the family, like, you don't let it go. Like, you got to settle a score, right?
1: You hope that the you know, it's handled in the courtroom. Although, even then, you know, that's not enough sometimes.
0: But when people get on, like, the lynch mob, like, let's find this guy.
1: Yeah.
0: That's where it gets a little scary. 700 chairs, dude.
1: It's like that one episode of, I don't remember, Law and Order or something. I don't remember, one of those shows. And it was this guy who got killed on an airplane. And no one on the airplane said they saw anything. They don't know what happened. And then they recreate what happened. And the guy was so annoying to everybody that after they did the autopsy, they found the footprint of everybody that was on that plane stomping this guy.
0: Was it at the Orient Express?
1: No. That was Midnight Express.
0: I feel like it was literally the same story.
1: Yeah, but it was a TV show that I saw one time. I'm like, holy crap, that's so crazy. But like when that gang mentality kicks in, you're like, yeah. God, I see red. We're all just going to beat the hell out of this person.
0: That's what it is digitally now. Everybody on Facebook, like, hey, let's go after this guy.
1: Well, you know what?
0: Now, people, I don't agree when people do it when somebody says something they don't like. Now, it's awful, but if somebody uses a racial slur or whatever, and then people are like, let's go get this guy's job, this, that, and the other, like, that's not going to make him change the way he feels.
1: Well, it's going to make him more hateful.
0: Yeah. Now he's jobless and, you know, probably going to say worse.
1: Yeah. Yeah.
0: But, you know, shout out to Mason for stealing my lunch.
1: Yeah, for real, Mason.
2: What the hell, Mason?
0: If you know him. I know what you drive.
1: That's one of the most psychotic things you've ever said, though. Like, this is a guy, y'all, that one time they told him to pull forward, and he had to wait so long, he drove away without the food.
0: I just left.
1: In this case, he got his food, although he had to wait a couple extra minutes for it, but then followed this guy. It probably cost you $4 in gas.
0: I never thought to go in and just take it, and I know a lot of people probably do that. They just go in and just swipe it.
1: Yeah, they don't ask for any, I mean, I guess they don't ask for ID or anything because you might be like a DoorDasher or something. But like, people just go and grab a bag and then just
0: walk in and say, if you want a free meal anywhere today.
1: Don't say that.
0: Just walk in and act like, you know what you're doing and just take it. No. Now it's a roulette. You don't know what you're going to get. You could get, oh, I got a coffee and a scone. Like, you know, if you get one of my orders, you could have got 220 pieces, a couple doubles, McChicken double stack, plain, no lettuce.
1: Please stop. God, dude.
0: Why am I making you hungry?
1: Kinda, but also, like, stop eating so much. You bastard.

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For today, mostly sunny with highs approaching 80. Slight chance for an isolated shower this evening, low of 56. Lots of sunshine Thursday and Friday, mid to upper 70s. A dry weekend, highs well into the 80s. I'm Michael Caron, 93.3 The Planet. Right now, it's 48.

0: Planet Road Rage traffic.
1: They're clearing out a wreck southbound 85 at Highway 290 East Main Spartanburg. It still slows traffic starting at Highway 29. Speeds are slow but steady. Elsewhere, traffic is moving fairly well across Greenville and Spartanburg counties, but use caution all day today. This same spot, Highway 290, there will be significant road work that will cause delays. From the News Talk 98.9 WORD Traffic Center, I'm Bill Brooks on 93.3 The Planet.
2: It's tonight, Fat Boy. Oh, it is tonight.
3: Yes, sir, it is. Show starts at 7:30.
2: Yes, it does. Doors open at 6. Talking about AEW Dynamite, and several matches have been added since just FTR was in yesterday.
3: Well, Tony Khan keeps dropping the little gifts, right? Because they just announced that the Triangle of Madness going against the Brawling Birds.
2: Yeah, I enjoy Sky Blue. She's good in that fight. Also, Will Ospreay taking on Ace Austin, and the big 10-man tag that we were talking about. Tommaso Ciampa, I'll say it for you. The Dogs, FTR versus Cope and Cage, the Young Bucks, and our boy Orange Cassidy.
3: Not to mention the announcing of the brackets of the men and women's bracket of the Owen Hart Foundation Challenge.
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3: 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Darby's the champ. He's got the strap. 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
5: Good morning, everyone. I'm Paige, and we're going to talk about who's going to grace the cover of the swimsuit edition of Sports Illustrated.
6: Oh, I think I saw one of them. Is that what Sophie did?
7: Yeah.
6: That was pretty good.
7: I saw that on the Instagram. Yeah.
6: I mean, it doesn't bother me that, you know, there's really nothing up top. Like, she's an athlete, and it kind of fits her body.
7: Yeah. It doesn't bother you. That's nice.
6: Yeah. Because I'd be like, why do you have to cover anything up at that point?
7: Yeah.
5: Well, there's actually four models. Four cover models.
7: Oh, got to buy all four copies. Get the collection.
5: So, Hillary Duff.
7: Wow.
6: Oh, she's got a big ass.
5: And she says, I'm a mama four, and I'm not a spring chicken. I don't typically frolic around in a bathing suit, so this was a little scary. So she's on there.
6: God, she should, because she looks great.
7: What's she got to do with sports, though?
6: That's a great point. She don't play nothing.
5: Also, Tiffany Haddish.
7: What? Wow.
5: Social really? Media star Alex Earl and model Nicole Williams English.
6: Now, Alex Earl's good looking too. I don't know the last one you said, but Tiffany Haddish is in there?
7: Mm-hmm. That's weird.
6: I never saw her as, you know, like a.
5: Tiffany says it made her realize that modeling isn't as easy as it looks.
6: I never looked at her in that way as like. Like, you just don't.
5: When she adds, there was a few times I scraped my knee on the lava rocks and was bleeding, and I was like, modeling is a lot harder than I thought it was.
7: That was so difficult.
6: Don't you kind of look at Haddish as like just one of the guys, like,
7: yeah,
6: because she'll bust your balls with the rest
7: she
6: of them.
7: Played she's played the you know the role of a man in a couple movies, you know, that one where with Lil Ray.
6: Oh yeah, what was that,
7: dang it, Strange Trip or something like that?
6: Is that the one where she peed on the street, where she was on the

0: she hang glided across the... God dang it, where they were at Mardi Gras. Remember that movie?
1: Oh, yeah. That wasn't that movie, though.
0: Okay.
1: This is the one with Eric Andre. And they go across... I don't remember the plot of the movie. It was silly, but it was funny.
0: I'll have to reactivate my Black Box trial, see if I can get that one.
1: Oh, wow. Yeah. Hey, Alex Earle, I never heard of her. She got 6 million followers on Instagram. She came... Oh, she had a meteoric rise in 2022 when she started talking about the vulnerability of having acne.
0: Yeah,
1: so vulnerable having acne. So bold to even admit it, Alex. Thank you.
2: I mean, when you have really bad acne, it's bad. It really affects your self-esteem, I imagine.
0: She still looked good with it. I think she was hooking up with Tom Brady, right? Or was about to.
1: I never heard of her before. Alex was an eye, by the way.
0: But three of these, like, you know, what you got to do with sports, like you said.
1: Yeah. Well, all of them. I mean, really, are any of them athletic types?
2: No, I don't believe so. One was...
1: It should just be in people. People are pussies. They won't do a hot woman contest anymore.
0: Was that Depeche Mode?
1: It's just... It's Morrissey. They just do like sexiest man, because that's demeaning to a woman.
0: Huh. Well, I think I have beautiful people. Are there 50 beautiful people? That's hard to find.
3: Oh.
2: But what is the meaning of your beautiful? It may not be the same as that man's beautiful.
0: You said that 2 days in a row now. I'm starting to think that something's working between you two over there. The tension's finally...
2: What did I say?
1: What did she say?
0: Yesterday she said how hot you looked. Today she said you're good looking.
2: No, you misunderstood me. I said your beautiful may not be the same as his beautiful, as far as you may not be.
1: She did say I looked hot yesterday.
0: I know, like there's no misunderstanding that.
1: It's okay. That's fine.
0: She did the two fingers in the tongue too when she said
2: Well, you look hot.
0: Well, now you
2: every day, fat boy.
0: Now it's just like the consolation. Like everybody has to be hot equally. Now it don't mean nothing.
2: Well, I don't want to hurt any feelings or step on any toes. You're all hot.
0: I feel like Paige would be at the top. Well, all you naked men showed up anyway, so you might as well just come on in.
1: It's the Paige 50, whatever.
3: Paige 50.
2: What the hell? 50 people?
1: Yeah.
2: Uh-oh.

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0: Alaska's P1 family. 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
1: And P1s get to the point when they call in.
0: The Rise Guys morning show continues.
2: The Rise Guys.

0: It's like a live cut.
1: Oh, regular one.
0: Hey, really?
1: Yeah. Very loose.
0: Well, they're real polarizing as far as their Hall of Fame goes.
1: They have their own Hall of Fame?
0: Well, they just got into the Rock and Roll Hall of Fame.
1: Oh, yeah.
0: But people, for the most part, are like, two songs, really.
1: Well, I don't, I don't think they're Rock and Roll Hall of Fame material. But, you know, I also, that whole thing's a, kind of a joke anyway.
0: But people are like, you got to weigh in the other stuff, you know.
1: Yeah.
0: How big Seven Nation Army is and was.
1: That's the thing, though, man. It's like, soccer, that's huge. That song is huge in soccer for some reason. Na, na, na, na, na, na, na.
0: What's the character of Jack White? Pretty famous.
2: Yeah.
1: For what?
2: Acting.
1: In what?
0: I guess, like, really, you know, like...
2: Cold Mountain.
0: Was he in that?
2: Yeah.
0: I know he's done a lot of stuff.
1: So put him in the Rock and Roll Hall of Fame.
0: It's like, real eccentric, I guess. I don't know what all they weigh in as far as, you know, who gets votes and whatnot. But you got everybody in there. You got all the music.
1: Yeah.
0: Which probably separates some of that stuff. How did it take Iron Maiden forever to get in?
2: They definitely should be in.
0: Oh, yeah.
1: This is freaking scary as hell right here, man. I saw this yesterday. And, wow. First off, take this as a compliment. And I shouldn't...
0: Here it
1: comes. Well, this woman got arrested, and she's 58 years old. God almighty, she doesn't look 58 years old. She could be late 20s. Like, this is absurd.
0: Okay.
1: What?
0: Well, I'm saying that's that type of people, you know. You can't really tell.
1: Her name was Eileen Wang. Still is. I mean, she's not dead. But... She was a mayor for a small town in California, by the I just had the name of the town up here. Anyway, for Arcadia, pardon me.
2: Okay.
1: So somebody was a whistleblower there in the local government, and she stepped down from office as federal prosecutors announced.

0: announced that she had been charged for secretly working for the Chinese government.
1: Oh, I was going to say stealing money.
0: She's a spy for China, for the Chinese government. Over here, one felony count of acting as an unregistered agent of a foreign government, going to get a minimum of 10 years in prison.
1: Got a minimum?
0: Yeah.
1: Why should you have to register? Didn't that defeat the purpose of being a spy?
0: Register for what?
1: You have to, like, you know, you have to register to be a... Yeah, if you're a foreign agent, you have to register. Like, we have to know you're here and who your ties are.
0: Well, I mean, her and Yao Ning Sun, his last name is Sun. That's kind of cool. S-U-N. It's kind of cool.
1: We used to work out there.
2: A.K.A. Mike's son.
0: Do, huh?
2: Yeah, that's what, alongside yawning Mike. He went by the name of Mike.
1: Well, I would pick Mike over yawning.
0: Oh, yeah.
1: I don't know how you say the other. God, this happens every so often.
2: Does it?
1: Yeah, the Russian spy swap was, I think it was 2009. Kind of similar situations.
0: Yeah, but like that is, that it really makes you wonder about like people that get in the office and, you know, you just probably say, what's the mayor going to do or whatever? Well, they had started this their own news platform called U.S. News Center, and they were putting out this like anti-American, pro-Chinese stuff,
2: jeez,
0: and just seeding it right there in California. And like,
1: America can do a lot as far as, you know, disseminating information and like really, you know, sensitive stuff.
0: And that is pretty freaking scary, and you don't know like. People that are spies, like they're lifelong spies. You will never, maybe even know that they ever were. And that's like, do you not like see certain things nowadays? And you're like, God, I wonder, are they really on our side?
1: Yeah.
0: You know.
1: Look, this is just me. When I encounter a foreigner, you kind of wonder, like, could they be working for somebody? Because, dude, the Russian spy swap. Two of the people were teachers. They had kids here.
0: Yeah.
1: But they were spies the entire time.
0: Yeah.
1: Now, they weren't coming across any, like, you know, really, you know, highly classified or sensitive information. But they were still passing stuff back and forth. And even the kids, too, they all got, you know, kicked out of the country.
0: That is very, very, very.

0: stuff, you know? And I'm like, God dang, man. Like, what it's, I don't know. That sounds hateful. And I don't mean it to be at all, but like, it's.
1: You got to be somewhat cognizant of stuff like that, though.
0: That's a country where, like, it depends on who you talk to, but whatever. I've talked to people who've been there recently. It's like, man, that is like their country is being taken over. Like, plus something fierce.
1: Do you ever wonder if you encounter that in daily life? Like, how many people you see that are, you know, could be foreign agents? Those are the best ones that blend into society. God.
2: I mean, you just...
1: It sucks, though.
2: When I work my other job, there are so many people that come into the mall that don't even live here. And the ice storm, there was people from all over here. And I'm thinking, why are you in South Carolina if there's a snowstorm? Like, half the people weren't even from this area. It's just bizarre. I
0: mean, so you think they're foreign agents?
2: Well, some of them, they weren't. They spoke other languages, you know? Like, they were Asian. It was bizarre. It's like, you're coming here from what country and it's snowing? Like, I'm going to go to South Carolina. It doesn't make any sense to me. But the scary thing about having this lady... I mean, but this is becoming a melting pot like other cities is what I'm saying. That there's a lot of people that come here that you wouldn't assume that would want to travel here. And you're like, what are you doing while you're here is what my point is.
1: How do you even...
2: Everybody goes to River Place.
1: Right? How do you even get on the radar? Say I was, you know... Okay, say I was going to China. So would I approach somebody in local government and say, hey, you know, I would be a spy if you wanted me to. Because I'm going to move to China. And they're like, oh, that's cool.
2: But the scary thing about this lady being a spy is that she knows personal things about people and addresses and things where they can just tell people where they live. And that's the terrible thing about that.
1: Hey, Bob lives on A Street. If you want to go after Bob.
2: I mean, that's scary.
1: Go get him. Now, Bob doesn't know S about S, but he lives.
0: He don't know nothing about nothing.
1: Go pick up Bob. This happens on all kind of different levels of passing information. Look, the Chinese already had me freaked out when they talked about the drones they had that looked like real birds.
0: Yeah.
1: Now they're talking about it was such a huge security measure it is to make sure, you know, to secure Trump's perimeter when he goes there, because I think he's there by now.
0: Yeah. Oh, yeah, he is.
1: Because these cities are massive.
0: He's meeting with XI.
1: God.
0: I don't know how do you say it. How do you say it?
1: Jing, is it Jinping? Jinping?
0: I don't know.
1: Jinping.
0: He probably has a hard time with Mattman.
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6: 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For today, mostly sunny with highs approaching 80. Slight chance for an isolated shower this evening, low of 56. Lots of sunshine Thursday and Friday, mid to upper 70s. A dry weekend, highs well into the 80s. I'm Michael Caron, 93.3 The Planet. Right now, it's 48.
7: A crash northbound I-85 at mile marker 61 between Duncan Reed and Danzler Roads. Traffic seems to be getting by best to the left, but you'll slow down before Highway 101. Leading up to that, northbound 85 has 4 miles from 385 to 14, plugging along at 25 miles an hour. I'd avoid northbound 85 right now altogether. From the News Talk 98.9 WORD Traffic Center, I'm Bill Brooks on 93.3 The Planet.
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6: Thank you so much. Rise Guys Morning Show. Good morning to you.
7: I gotta owe you something.
8: Thank you.
7: There you go.
6: Give me a jitterbug.
7: Oh, I haven't done that in a while.
2: Yeah.
7: What was the other one?
2: Get you feeling good.
7: I thought I added one more. And I can't. Oh, here it is. Say yeah! Let's get you ready for tonight.
6: Oh, yes.
7: Get you jacked up.
6: I'm just coming straight here after the show tonight, just so I make sure I'm here in the morning.
7: Might as well. Wouldn't it be the first time you were shown that dedication?
6: If you come in tomorrow morning and I'm in this chair with my head down, just wake me up right before 6.
7: That might be easier now than it was years and years ago. It's like, why? I'm not waking you for nothing. Because we used to stay here for the 28 hours.
6: Yes.
7: And like, okay, let's take a nap. We'll wake up and

0: do the show.
1: Yeah.
0: It's very hard to wake you up.
1: Well, I'm a heavy sleeper.
2: That's good.
1: Yes. I slept good last night, boy. There ain't no better feeling in this world. Well, yes, there is, but still, that's a great feeling.
0: What time did you go to bed?
1: I don't know.
0: I always end up on the floor. And I slept naked last night. So
1: ah, God.
2: Oh, wow.
0: I'm pinched between the mattress and the box spring.
2: Do you roll off?
0: Yeah, but it's just one leg. Like, I'm one leg up on the bed, and the right leg's on the floor. And it's frozen, too. It gets, like, frozen leg when you kind of wake up. I wake up to pee a lot. Like, a lot.
1: Yeah.
0: So I'm always up. Leg's cold and usually, you know, stiff. So I'm kind of hobbling to the bathroom. It's dark in the bathroom, so I'm sure I miss quite frequently.
1: God.
0: Because I can't turn the light on and then just turn it back off.
1: God, your poor wife.
2: Can we get her on one day? I have tons of questions for her.
1: I don't think that will ever. We have a better chance of getting my mom on again than we do that boy's living wife.
2: I remember I had to. I had to see who was actually doing that at my house. And was it
0: somebody,
2: the boy or this? I think it was the husband. But nobody admitted to it because I remember having to mop that side all the time. Like, I go in at night. Well, I mop up because the dog's running out of my house to the dog door. And I was just like, somebody needs to, like, hold the wall or something because there seems to be a problem in here.
3: Hold the wall?
2: I don't know why. Because what if I did that? What if I just, like, never made it? Like,
0: well, you know what I'm saying? Today.
1: Yeah, yeah.
2: Because you don't.
0: If you miss.
2: Gross. Sorry.
1: Yeah. You said, like, when you go to when you go to pee, do you sit down, fat boy, or do you always stand up?
0: It's impossible.
1: Yeah.
0: Only because I'm so fat, like, I can't. I'm hanging over the toilet lid as it is.
1: You're the happiest big person I know. Usually most people are just, like, so disgruntled and just so, like, ugh. But you get delighted about it.
0: Now, if I had, a physical job where it really mattered, is like what your body type was, you know, right. I'd be miserable.
1: Yeah.
0: Because it's hard to even walk without, you know, back cramping up a little bit and this, that, and the other.
1: Is this guy wanting to play or is he serious?
0: I think he's serious, but look, sometimes it's hard for me to judge it.
1: Somebody wants to comment on the sleeper cell that was in California, and this person's name's Fidel. Fidel, good morning.
4: Yes, sir. Howdy.
0: Oh, it's already not hello? Starting good.
1: Are you there?
4: I'm here.
1: Yeah. So what was it you wanted to say? Is that your real name, by the way?
4: Well, it was formerly Frank, but I used Frank because I didn't want to get pelted with the Fidel Castro jokes.
1: Jesus, your real name is Fidel. Holy moly, why? Like, why?
4: That was my grandfather's name.
1: Wow.
0: So you're Cuban, I guess, part?
4: No, 100% Mexican.
1: Oh,
0: okay.
1: Wow. I've never known a white guy named Juan.
0: It doesn't exist.
1: Uh-uh. Well, this is interesting. Okay, so you were wanting to talk about the mayor who was a Chinese spy in California?
4: Yeah, Arcadia is it's a fairly large Asian community. It's like 50 to 65% Asian, with the majority being Chinese.
1: Oh, wow. Okay.
4: Yes.
0: I still don't know how you make that leap of, you know, working for the Chinese government.
1: Right.
0: They must reach out.
4: Well, I mean, they just kind of, like you said, sleeper cell. They threw them in there to work their way up.
2: Yeah.
1: God.
0: I guess. Have you heard of that happening?
4: When you're in Arcadia, it's heavy. All the billboards, all the stores, everything's, you know, Chinese. And it's, you know, it does have the English translations for some of them.
1: Yeah.
4: But the majority of the signs out there are all, you know, Asian, you know, Chinese, Korean, all the other languages that you'll never understand.
1: Jesus. So are you travel a lot or what's your story?
4: No. I was born and raised in California.
1: Okay.
4: Married, stayed out in California until 99. Yeah. And we jumped out to Minnesota, raised the kids out there because we didn't want to raise them in California.
2: Oh, understandable.
1: Yeah. Minnesota, though.
4: yeah. So then Minnesota to Utah to here. Here is where we're laying roots.
1: Okay, good.
2: Yeah.
1: Good.
2: Well, welcome Dang. To the South.
1: Yeah.
4: Thank you.
1: Man, so your name is Fidel.
0: Like, we know what happens with the cartels, you know, but that's not really a secret.
1: Right.
0: Like, they run Myrtle Beach.
4: Yeah, but they don't sneak around about it either.
0: Yeah. Yeah, that's true.
1: So you're saying because the population out there is mostly Chinese that, like, that's who votes, so that's why she got elected.
4: Exactly.
1: Yeah.
4: You know, that's why it was easy to get her in.
1: Wow, that's crazy. That's crazy.
0: Yeah. Dang, man.
4: I also had another little comment about the caller you had the other day that was roasting you guys for the worst show. That I can't remember his name.
1: Yeah.
4: Prince?
1: I think it was Dickhead.
4: Anyway. Yeah. So you guys were wondering about his ethnicity.
0: Yeah.
4: Yeah, so definitely some Latin American region, probably Mexico, because I heard the accent right away.
1: Yeah.
4: My family members talk that way. They have that. They're born and raised in the States, but they have that little, Latin, I call it the Latin twang, but they have that definite Latin sound.
0: Well, you don't have it, though. And it might be bad of me to say, but you don't sound like a Mexican at all.
1: Why is that bad?
4: Well, it's funny because, I my wife is Filipino, but she looks more Mexican than I do. And anytime we go to, say, you know, Mexican market or the restaurants, they'll talk to her before they talk to me. And she looks, but she doesn't understand Spanish. I mean, she understands Spanish, but she doesn't speak it.
1: Yeah.
4: So she'll look at me and us, you know, I'll respond in Spanish. Because I'm very light-skinned. I got blue eyes. I don't look Mexican.
2: Huh. Okay.
4: And people just look at me kind of like, you know, sideways, like, what happened here?
1: I was going to say, like, it's, man. That's, man.
0: You might have been stolen at birth and raised Mexican.

0: here.
1: Somewhere between Pelzer and Williamston.
2: Yeah. It's just,
1: everybody looks the same and nothing happens.
2: Man, oh man.
1: That, I'm kind of thrown by that.
2: I know. I would like to talk to him a little bit longer just to ask him about stuff. Like, you know.
1: Send a picture of his girl, you know, so we can see that.
2: Yeah.
1: Which supermercado do you prefer?
2: Or did like either one of their families have issues with them marrying the other one? You know, because it, you know.
1: Oh, yeah. How does that work out? Because the Koreans and the Japanese don't like each other, understandably.
2: No.
1: I don't know about the Filipinos and the Mexicans. I need to learn the alliances.
2: Yeah.
1: Like, you know, I know.
0: Some rivalries.
1: I know Death Riders, you know, and how they, you know, fight with, you know, other factions in AEW.
2: Because
1: I need to know the races.
2: It goes back to wrestling.
1: Which ones don't like each other?
2: Yeah. Well, that's a good question on the text. We were going to do that. We didn't have enough people that were going to. We wanted to do guess your ethnicity. You call in and we just talk to you and try to guess. But there wasn't enough, you know.
1: No.
2: Diversity.
0: Yeah.
1: It's not enough. We could peg the, you know, the easy ones pretty quickly.
2: Yes. What are the easy ones, Fat Boy?
1: You know, you get to, I live in Boiling Springs, I walk cat every day. Okay.
2: Well, that gives it away.
1: We know who you are. Like, hey, Mano, I love the show. God. And the other ones.
2: Oh,
1: the one you can't do.
2: I love people's, like, innocence in their text. I bet they have really cute kids. What does that mean? What does that mean? I bet they have cute kids.
1: I hope that was a female that texted in.
2: I know.
1: There's nothing a guy should say, right?
0: I don't think anybody would say, damn, I think they have ugly children.
1: Well, a lot of people.
3: The Wise Guys rule
4: every morning
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13: 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For today, mostly sunny with highs approaching 80. Slight chance for an isolated shower this evening, low of 56. Lots of sunshine Thursday and Friday, mid to upper 70s. A dry weekend, highs well into the 80s. I'm Michael Caron, 93.3 The Planet. Right now, it's 52.
14: Any way you slice it, your drive between Spartanburg and Greenville on I-85, either direction right now, will take well over an hour. A wreck northbound 85 combined with southbound onlookers all during the morning rush hour has created quite a mess. Southbound 14 is also very slow from 85 down to Woodruff. From the News Talk 98.9 WORD Traffic Center, I'm Bill Brooks on 93.3 The Planet.
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0: I just want to say stop doing that.
1: Oh, yes.
2: Okay, I've gotten hit before.
0: With what?
2: With a dime right up under the eye.
3: A dime?
2: Yeah, a dime. You can see it coming. And like, obviously, I don't know who threw it. There's no way to tell. But you kind of see what direction it was coming from.
0: Jeez, fat boy.
2: Yeah, people like throwing stuff, man. Well, it's like that's something that'll never go away. Especially
3: at a
2: rock show.
3: I got hit in the head with a stripper shoe that time at the dollhouse in Myrtle Beach.
2: It was a clear one, right?
3: Yeah. She cut a flip and the shoe came off and hit me in the head. It didn't really hurt. It startled me
0: good
3: more
0: God,
3: than anything.
0: That could have really hurt you.
3: It bounced big and old hit shoes. My head. I was sitting table side.
2: Sorry, honey.
0: Oh, man.
3: I'm sorry. You want me to put some ice on it?
2: You want me to smack you in the face or something, man?
3: She came and sat on my head. I thought she said ice.
0: Oh, yeah. Gosh. You misunderstood that. All right, so Bring Me the Horizon singer Ollie Sykes suffered a mild concussion on Monday night when someone in the audience threw their phone at him, or someone's phone at him. So this was during a show in St. Louis, and it happened pretty early in the set, and they were on their fourth song.
3: I know the name. My daughter listened to them. I can't think of any of their big songs.
2: I don't know either.
3: But I'm familiar with Bring Me the Horizon.
0: Yeah. So Happy Song was the song that he was singing.
3: Happy
0: and
3: song.
0: The phone cracked him in the head.
2: Now, obviously, not funny because he got hit, but what a rib to play on somebody. You just grab their phone and throw it.
3: It was probably so, hey, quit texting during the concert. Give me that phone. Brr. You go slanging and it hits dude in the face.
2: Man, that's my phone. I can't get it back. The stage manager, who's always a dick on a rock show,
3: always
2: is going to keep it.
0: Well, Ollie says the phone to the head definitely smarted, and I ended up with a mild concussion, but the swelling's gone down a decent amount already. And he says, last night I was struggling a bit on stage afterwards because singing was putting a lot of pressure on the wound and making things feel a little bit disoriented. And he says, I'm sorry on my part for what may have seemed like a half-hearted performance, but my gosh, I can imagine what it feels like where you don't know how bad it is and your head may be bleeding, but you keep on going because the show must go on.
2: Radio, don't touch the guitars.
3: Oh, man. Freaking. Or, yeah, don't touch the mic. Stand there, don't move the level.
2: Right, come on, man. You got to be that way?
3: Yeah. Yeah, I mean, they should have put up chicken wire like they used to back in the day.
0: Oh, yeah, like some bars.
3: Yeah, like on the Blues Brothers.
0: Yes.
3: But what was crazy about that movie is people would still throw beer bottles at the chicken wire, and they would still bust.
2: Yeah, they would.
3: Like, you ever thrown a beer bottle at chicken wire? It won't bust.
0: No.
3: It'll bounce back and hit you.
2: It was Jeff Healey and Roadhouse, right?
3: Yes, playing the steel guitar.
2: At the rap event.
3: God, that was what that was from. It wasn't Blues Brothers, was it?
2: Yeah, I would hope not.
0: But the web
2: could have been there. They got a little wild.
0: Well, she did that thing where she threw out like a fake bottle of beer at the, I guess it was Wall Wing when we did that thing back in the day.
3: And oh, yes. I don't remember many of those nights.
2: No. Do you know what's odd? The opposite of this, I saw Zach Bryan stopped a show because somebody threw something. And that was awkward because he would not start until somebody like fessed up to it.
3: A lot of people do that now, and I almost wonder sometimes, like, are y'all doing this just to get a little break? Like, the drummer wants to go smoke a cigarette. All right, guys, we're going to stop until this guy gets... let's get this guy kicked out of here. And the guy's like, good, let me go smoke real quick.
2: Is this the encore? No, we're taking a break.
3: Cause... Hey, stop the song. Did you just hit that girl, dude? Did you just hit that girl?
2: Wink. Yeah, dude, look at me. Wink, did you hit the
3: Seriously,
2: girl?
3: Seriously, you hit her, didn't you?
0: Run off the stage.
3: Yeah.
0: Smoke break.
2: You should just stop and sit on the stage. I think people would like that. Tell a little story or whatever.
3: Yes. Pop bomb.
2: Guys, I'm tired of singing right now, but let me puff one real quick. And I'll get back to it shortly.
3: Right.
0: Or just run off. If there's the singer, run off. Guitar solo, I'll be right back.
2: Oh, yeah. That's the obvious one. Everybody's got to do a solo.
3: Yeah. Yes.
2: Not because they want to.
0: Somebody's got to go to the bathroom.
3: They'll do that thing where the... Let's give it up for this band. It's the drummer. He's from Decatur, Georgia. It's Tony Whiteside. Give it up, Tony.
0: It's probably better to go potty than to pee yourself.
3: And on keyboards, He's from Easley, South Carolina. It's Jerry Berg.
2: Yeah. Can't give him a real name, guys.
3: My name's Fidel, but call me Frank.
2: I saw Chili Peppers do this anthem.

0: Then he goes off stage first. And I'm like, okay, he'll come back. Never comes back.
1: Yeah.
0: Then Flea's the last one to leave the stage. I'm like, okay, it works because, you know, Flea's, he's famous. He's
1: there, huge. There, snorting rails, stage.
0: They just, that's it, one by one. Like, shouldn't the front man be the last one to go?
1: Yeah.
2: I think one of the bands that goes really hardcore is Black Crowes. And I was in Athens one night, a summer night, and it was just like dripping sweat in this club. And so...
0: Nice! Was that the name of the club?
2: No, but it was a crazy night.
1: Dripping sweat. Tonight, yes. Ladies in free before 10.
2: And so Chris Robinson would go off stage, and he would take shots of oxygen, and I was watching him.
1: Shots of oxygen?
2: Like, God, he was breathing. Really? Like, it was so freaking hot in there.
1: Jesus.
2: It was awesome.
0: Wouldn't you, at once, like, would want to just, like, blast one into the mic right in front of everybody? Wouldn't you want to know how that feels to, you know, fart in the mic in front of 20,000 people?
2: Only you.
0: And they would love it, too. They would sell it.
1: You know what?
0: Right there in the song, man.
1: That would be excellent.
0: He's got to sing to the same mic. He's like, switch mics. Guys, Rich had the piece, so I'm going to fart in his mic and we're going to switch him out.
1: The drummer. Stick the drumstick up your ass for when he comes back out.
0: The handle. You can put the wrong end, dummy. All right, guys, we're going to fart during the course of Hard to Handle.
2: I'm going to nail it. You're great.
1: Baby, I'm so hard to handle. Turn around.
0: Being like, all right, look, we paid a lot of money for this, and they won't say, we're going to do this song again because this is fun.
2: Great.
1: Tonight, the Black Crowes or the Brown Hoes.
2: Black. Buck Cherry.
1: I would love that if somebody just did. You know what, guys? Catering was a little wild tonight before the show.
2: It'd be great. We
0: you know.
1: You're there. Oh, Barracuda. And Wilson. Nancy Wilson went to Chipotle before the concert.
0: Oh, hang on a second. I got to see
2: how it'd be great with Buck Cherry, though. Hey, you're a crazy bitch. But
1: you're so good, I'm on top of it.
0: Oh, hang on a second.
1: Kill there that. Are stars in the southern sky.
0: Imagine you hear this on stage.
1: You ready, Ann? Yeah, Nancy, let's do this.
2: Oh, my God.
0: Oh, she's working one up.
2: Oh, my God.
1: Yeah. Good job, Ann.
0: It's like that Ann or Nancy. Like,
2: don't
0: ripping.
2: Ruin her riff. She's the best.
0: The band. I'd be laughing so hard, but look, we got to stop.
1: Like,
0: restart the song.
1: Wouldn't it be great if they did stuff like that? Like, Stevie Nicks is up there with all her scarves hanging all over. And Mick Fleetwood is stuck him up his butt crack. She's up there.
3: God, this stinks so bad.
0: What? Just a, I've been afraid of
3: changing because I'm
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3: The

0: on my drugs.
1: Oh, that's good.
0: A little dust in the baggie.
2: God, did they call it that? Because everything's been thought of as far as drugs go.
0: Oh, yeah. Dust in the baggie.
2: There's another Old Crow had a fun name for it. I forgot what it was. They had a song about cocaine.
0: They had one about methamphetamines, too.
2: Yeah.
0: It was called methamphetamines.
2: This is clever. Dust in a baggie.
0: You can't make you couldn't make a cool song like, yeah, I'm smoking Kratom, doing Delta 9. Oh,
3: wow. You lost your cred.
0: Like, are there vaping songs?
2: Well, they're got it.

0: Big deal, man. Something we can't figure out.
1: Isn't it? It's odd to me that just the cruise ship thing is that.
0: Which didn't look like a cruise ship, to be honest with you. Not a nice one, at least.
1: I tell you, I will never cruise ever again. Not just in boats. I won't go to cruise ends, you know? Sock hops.
0: I've seen all the old cars. I'm good.
1: And then, Paige or Fatboy, one of you was saying that other countries are making their people stay out of the country for like 2 or 3 weeks.
0: Oh, like Spain. I don't remember how many Spaniards were on this ship, but they had a quarantine for 45 days before they can even go back in the country. Now, but guess what? Not here.
1: Not here.
0: No.
1: For those of you in Georgia.
0: So they're monitoring people in Georgia and Nebraska. And I think one test negative in Georgia, but still.
2: Yeah, 1 to 8 weeks after exposure. That's a long time.
1: That's also a 1 to 8 weeks. That's vague. an odd time.
0: But they tell you that it's not the next pandemic.
1: Oh, no. What is the next one?
0: Well, they haven't named the next one, but they're saying this is not, you know, anything that's going to be on a COVID type level. But they downplay COVID every day of COVID actually going on.
1: Well, I mean, it was like that at the beginning, and then they kind of figured it out or whatever. And
0: I want to hear it again.
1: You know, they it's just the flu after
2: flu like symptoms.
1: Yeah, exactly. That was the
2: headache, joint pain, dizziness, chills, abdominal pain. Yeah, it could be anything.
0: Yeah, it could.
1: You killing me today.
0: I'm telling you. You a Googling machine today.
1: I know. It's like, wow. Look this up, Paige. Somebody just texted in that hantavirus is not even real. It was a outbreak used in an episode of X-Files in 1998. What?
0: Yeah, but look, when you go back and watch X-Files,
1: yeah,
0: when they talk about MK Ultra and all that stuff,
1: yeah.
0: I mean, come on, some of this stuff been around a long time, but it's kind of resurging and resurfacing now.
1: Yeah, but is how would they? I don't keep up with stuff. Like, is hantavirus, was it already a virus? Like something that was in other parts of the world?
0: That's what killed Gene Hackman and his wife, was hantavirus.
1: But how would they have?
0: It's a virus that's carried by rodents.
2: Yeah, it's airborne. So it could be anywhere you pick it up.
1: Watch like out for flying rats.
2: A restaurant or somewhere. You know what I mean?
1: Yeah.
0: If you accidentally eat a rat turd thinking it's a milk dud, maybe you get it that way. I don't know.
1: Wow.
0: I don't know if Genie got bit or if he just picked it up.
1: And this was a movie. It's funny, an episode. The 1998 film X-Files Fight the Future, a staged hantavirus outbreak is used by a government conspiracy to conceal an alien invasion. Jesus Christmas, dude. What?
0: Look, if you really want to dig into it,
1: yeah, but they just did the disclosure stuff, and they're doing 2,000 more pages Friday.
0: Yep. Now, look, there's a very famous edition of George Magazine in the late 90s that goes for a lot of money because there's an interview with Bill Gates where he talks about a lung-crippling virus that will dwindle the population in the future. Obviously, it's COVID. So that's where people are, you know, especially the QAnon people are like, hey, what exactly did Bill know when you got all this money? How much information can you access?
1: Right.
0: We already know it was engineered in China.
1: Yeah.
0: They admit that. Their, you know, version of the CDC says, yeah, we made it, started here.
1: What? Why would they make it? I mean, was it used as a, was it weaponized or was it just something like, oh, man, we were fooling around with some rats and we made this new thing or bats or whatever it was.
2: They had the virus in a science lab and somehow it was spread.
0: I mean, don't you have to assume that? That's the next, age of warfare, weaponizing diseases, viruses.
1: Oh, I think it's always been. I think the stuff over there in Ireland. I think that was absolutely stuff. I mean, they was talking about the Grim Reapers that would come in. People in the villages and stuff would see people with the what's it called a shith. What is that word? It looks like a freaking. Scythe? What is that thing called?
0: You're talking like
1: the thing that the
0: leaking like a sieve.
1: No, that's a sieve. The It's a weapon the Grim Reaper carried. It's on
0: sickle?
1: A sickle.
2: Yeah.

0: Yeah, so what's
1: a Sith? I'm taking one of those after the show.
2: I don't know.
1: I gotta take a Sith, man.
0: God dang it.
1: How would they, like, okay, so here's my question. Yeah, I'm a conspiracy type, but hantavirus, like, how would X-Files know in 1998 there was going to be a virus called the hantavirus?
0: So I don't know how old this stuff is, and we just never paid attention to it.
1: Yeah, yeah.
2: Probably. Or
0: we didn't have internet, just couldn't have known about it. But are there like a finite number of viruses?
1: Right.
2: That part.
0: How many mutations can you come up with?
3: How much bacteria and little infections are floating around?
0: I still think they should call it Gene Hackman's disease because he's the most famous person that ever died from it.
1: Well, that's true too.
0: Lou Gehrig got his own disease.
1: Yep, they took it from him because he forgot who he was. That is very real though. Whoever texted that in, it was 1998 that movie came in, and they did it to make. Oh man, that's weird. Like the timing of that is incredible, right? Because the stuff with the disclosure, and then the Spielberg movie coming out called Disclosure Day. Like,
0: I don't want to watch it.
1: I don't know, man. Like it's weird.
0: Plus, were those people some kind of guinea pigs? I hate to say the word, but, you know.
1: Just call them pigs. We don't know if they're from Italy.
0: Were they test pigs just out in the on the cruise ship? Because no country wanted them to dock.
1: Yeah.
0: They wouldn't take them. They had to send people to them to test them to make sure they were okay.
1: Didn't something like that happen like 3 or 4 years ago with COVID where people were like, there was a problem with the sewer line on the, people were like messing everywhere and. Remember the poop cruise?
0: Yeah, what was it?
1: They floated around the damn oceans forever because nobody let them come back because they had all these diseases because they were
0: all over the
1: number
3: and
1: two.
3: And there's
1: everywhere.
3: Legionnaire's disease that causes that type of vomiting and diarrhea.
1: God,
0: do you imagine that deck? Just like,
1: yeah, man, oh man. Okay.
0: Water slide.
1: There's no answer to this.
0: Nobody knows.
1: Uh-uh.
0: The people that do know probably can't tell you.
1: Okay. There was a internet show. No, wait, the internet wasn't around. Yeah, it was. Okay. There was an internet show called Four Corners in 1996 that blended science with conspiracy theory, talking about the hantavirus. Okay, so maybe it's something that's been around for a while. And that, yeah, like you said, it's like it's been around for a while, and now we're just now hearing about it. Cause, we don't care about crap till it affects us, you know?
0: No.
1: If it's in another country, we don't give a damn about it. No, if it's here, man, we suddenly care. That is so wild.
0: So it's new, but it's not new.
1: Yeah, but the timing of that, though, is like really weird. And you know the way the hardcore conspiratorial people say, like, because you would say, how could somebody be so evil to sleep? How could they sleep at night knowing they've done all these atrocities? In their mind, they told you it was going to happen, whether it's through a movie or some kind of pre-programming, and you just accept it.
0: Or it's justified through patriotism, you know?
1: Well, yeah,
0: everybody's
1: for sure.
0: Everybody's got their own little calls.
1: But then you also, like, when there was no communication with other parts of the world, and they were all doing the same things. You know what I'm saying? Like, you ever seen that video online? It shows the Christ figure, what he looked like according to other countries.
0: You talk about the person?
1: Yes.
0: Okay, no.
1: It's the same. It's like all people around the world were drawing that same look. That same look of what Jesus looked like. I don't understand that, though. Like.
0: Yeah.
1: How would they even know about him in certain countries, you know? How would that have spread, other than missionaries, but the photo, you know, the painting, rather. It was the same kind of look.
0: Because he wouldn't mean as much in other, you know, he just wouldn't exist in other religions.
1: Yeah.
0: Very odd. He's still a famous figure. There's the garden in Gatlinburg where he follows you wherever you go. The Jesus statue, have you seen that?
1: Uh-uh.
0: His eyes follow, it's weird. I'm pretty sure it's Gatlinburg. I went to it as a kid, and I can't remember where it is. It was a garden. There's this Jesus structure. And wherever you move, like, his eyes follow you. Somebody had to have been there before.
1: Wow. I want to go to that.
0: Somebody's got to text it in. It's

0: garden somewhere in Tennessee.
1: Is it for Halloween or just year round?
0: Yeah, this is year round.
1: Oh man, Tennessee, y'all got all the good stuff. We have a bridge.
0: Really, you don't have to pay taxes. You can gamble.
1: Yeah,
0: well, the cops can take whatever they want from you anytime.
1: You have all kind of major sports. You've got Nashville.
0: You got barbecue.
1: Memphis. You got the King.
0: You got
1: Lawler and Presley.
0: I love Ruby Falls. Don't listen to the FOF guy. Very beautiful place.
1: Oh yeah. By the way, we got a new FOF line this week too.
0: Oh, a lot of responses.
1: A lot of responses for that.
0: A lot of pissed off people.
1: So is this something to worry about? I don't know. You certainly don't text in and ask us that. Ask your doctor. I don't know. I think, you know, it's like.
0: It is till it isn't. You know, it's going to happen.
2: But these viruses, go ahead.
1: No.
2: I was just going to say, I was looking up how many little viruses are out there that are RNA viruses like that.
1: Uh-huh.
2: And there's 10.
1: Yeah. Yeah, so it's the one that's trendy now.
2: Of getting something like, you know, maybe SARS, influenza, hantavirus.
1: But if it's how do you know what you have? You mentioned that about Bill Gates. When some of the stuff in the Epstein stuff was where he was emailing back and forth saying how he wanted to come up with a way to get rid of all the fat poor people in the world.
0: God.
1: Yeah. He wanted to come up with some kind of way to get rid of all the fat poor people in the
0: world. I take personal offense to that one.
1: Half of you does.
2: Where would you put them? That's sad.
0: I don't know. People are still trying to debate if the suicide letter was real or not.
1: I mean,
0: parts of it you can't make out. But the
1: last line of it, did you notice that?
0: Yeah.
1: Did you just read that yesterday? Because I did. I literally just read it.
0: I went back through it.
1: So he quotes a line from the Little Rascals movie.
0: He does.
1: What the hell, man?
0: Look, if that tells you, you know, that could be authentic. He's old enough to remember the damn show.
1: Yeah. No, the movie, the one they made like in the 90s.
0: Oh, the remake?
1: Yeah. Yeah.
0: Paige,
1: he said, oh, Tay. That's a
3: lie. Make your phone. 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

0: we teased it before we left yesterday. There's a guy who got a health scare, but how he found out was the shocking part. And when I tell y'all this email came in, like, I immediately thought it was fake.
1: I mean, I still kind of do, to be honest with you.
0: But because, listen, we can't use his real name, obviously, so we're just going to call him Anonymous. But first off, Anonymous, thank you for trusting us enough to come on here, buddy. We appreciate it.
1: Yep.
0: Oh, no, he backed out.
1: No.
0: Anonymous.
2: No, I'm here.
0: Okay.
1: Anonymous is here. All right.
0: Good.
1: Okay.
0: Thanks, guys. I'm sorry. No, thank you for trusting us to come on here.
2: Yeah. Thank you. And, appreciate you being open.
0: Yeah. So.
1: I was glad you didn't back out.
0: Yeah. Well. No. And once everybody hears why, they'll understand. Take us back, Anonymous. What happened? And this is a real kind of eye-opener for some people. Really, really is.
2: Well, let me start. Well, I'm divorced, and I've been single a while. Can't be too descriptive. Well, it's not exactly flattering. Anyway, I started talking to this woman online a few months ago.
0: What happened? It turned out to be a man? I'm just kidding. Like, so you met this woman online, you're talking, and then, yeah.
2: You know, things got kind of flirty.
0: Yeah, there it is. Right.
2: And, one night, we all make dumb decisions in our lives. I made a dumb decision.
0: Yeah. And when you say a dumb decision, was like alcohol or drugs involved or just loneliness since you're in?
2: I mean, honestly, both.
0: Well, that was actually three things. It was drugs, alcohol, and loneliness.
1: It's a deadly combination.
3: It's a good song.
0: Yeah, it really is. That's how every episode of Dateline starts. It really does. You started off with some J-Mo.
1: Yeah, and there was a body in the trunk, but how did it get there?
2: So I sent her a picture.
0: Okay.
3: Uh-oh.
0: Of what? Your ding-a-ling?
2: Yeah, I did.
1: Hang on a second. Did she ask to see it, or like, did it just...
2: No, she did not.
0: Okay. So you sent her an unsolicited photo.
2: Yes.
0: Yeah. Oh,
2: yes.
0: Boy.
1: I don't even know what to think. Kind of got a little jump scare on that one.
0: It is kind of a weird thing. Well, that's what those combinations of loneliness, drugs, and alcohol will do. So you're just talking with this woman online. You send her a photo of you naked. And, God, do you imagine she opened that phone like she got a damn Amber Alert?
2: Look, guys, I know. It's stupid. I regret it.
0: Yeah. So, walk us through this. What does she say? What's the health scare and all that?
2: Well, it's got weird because she worked at a hospital.
1: So Anonymous, though. Nurses are freaks.
0: True, and she's probably seen worse.
1: Like right now.
3: Ew.
2: Apparently.
0: Yeah, well, that ain't comforting at all.
3: No.
2: So first she didn't answer for like 20 minutes, and I'm freaking out.
0: Yeah. You're having that post-picture clarity where you're like, God bless it, I shouldn't have done this.
1: Probably pacing around the house.
0: Yeah.
2: And she messages me back, okay? She says, how long have you had that dark spot?
0: Oh, God. What?
2: I mean, right? I had no idea what she was talking about.
1: Oh, dang it. Hang on a second. Can you hang on a second? Is that possible?
2: Sure.
0: Okay.
1: I just don't want to get too far into it, like, you know, right here.
0: Oh, yeah.
1: We just don't have time.
0: Well, yeah, but that sounds like so, like, manufactured. Like, right when he tells us what the dark spot was.
1: Yeah.
0: The break.
1: God, just happened to work out that way, but.
0: Yeah.
1: Hang on. Well.
3: I need to know what kind of shape it is.
1: See, and I knew you'd ask
3: if it's
1: a
3: irregular, then I can see why she flagged that. And
1: you get curious,
3: back.
1: Don't you? Like, you don't open them. But I know you know when you get them, you got to get curious what they look like.
3: Well, I've looked for, I don't know, since I can see why she did that.
1: You open them, don't you? Why would you not?
0: Well, she would, I mean, that's how she would know that's what it was.
1: Mm-hmm. Yeah, she's got so many.
0: Like, I just want to say this. If a woman out of the blue that I was talking to, and I didn't just sent me a picture of

0: her vagina just out of the blue? That's kind of wild. Like, that's just kind of wild.
1: Yeah, it is. But would you be like, you wouldn't be offended like a woman would, right? Like, oh no, I'm turned off this.
0: No, no, I mean, I don't guess, but like,
1: like, hey, but, where's the rest of it?
2: Am I weird because I've never done that?
0: You've never sent, no, no.
2: I've never even sent that to my husband.
1: What if the angle is up so you see that, but you kind of see like a boob in the background too?
0: God. Oh, no.
1: Like it's just laying God, down.
0: Remember the thing that somebody showed us on Facebook Marketplace, and it was the woman selling that mirror?
3: Yeah.
0: You could see her ass in the mirror.
2: Oh, my God.
0: Behind her. God bless. Who's walks around butt naked said, I need to sell some stuff on Facebook Marketplace. Let's take photos. Butt ass naked. Okay, when we come back, we will get this. He will continue to tell us this story. Of this health scary guy. I am very interested in this. Normally,
2: yeah.
1: This is a lot of questions, like, you know.
0: Yeah. Yes.
1: Why'd you even do it?
2: I'm concerned. I mean, any kind of thing, like a blister or some kind of dark spot, I'd be concerned.
0: Well, about. I mean, you think about this. If you...
1: blister.
2: Yeah, that's herpes.
0: Fat boy, when you go number one, do you ever hold yourself in a different position? It's the same way, right?
1: Yes, it's pretty much the same every time.
0: Yeah, okay.
1: No, I still miss a lot, but, you know.
0: Yeah.
2: Bless your heart.
0: He said miss. All right, good morning, everyone.
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1: Yeah, I heard they're doing some ROH stuff as well.
2: Oh, that's good, man. That's real good.
1: Ring of Honor. It is tonight at the Harris Cherokee Center.
2: You got Ace Austin taking on Will Ospreay. It's going to be a great match. They're announcing the women's and men's brackets for the Owen Hart tournament,
1: which is huge. And then the big 10-man tag. You got FTR, the Dogs, Tommaso Ciampa taking on Christian Cage, Adam Copeland, the Young Bucks, and freshly squeezed Orange Cassidy.
2: Oh, they got some good female action for you, too. They announced the Brawling Birds versus the Triangle of Madness.
1: Yes, and you've got the main event for the AEW World Championship, Darby Allin taking on Kinoshita Takeshita.
2: Nice. Darby's got the strap. 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
9: I'm going to come over and rough you up.
3: Man.
9: I'm the biggest wuss ever when it comes to gross pictures, and Paige decides to.
3: God.
9: And she loves, and you know, I get it. She loves when
10: I don't love when she
9: can twist those gears, you know.
3: The cockles.
9: She's sitting there showing me pictures of genital warts on her phone.
3: Then guess what? She goes, look at this. To me. She's going to show me too.
9: You wanted to see a copy of it, though. I'm like grossed out by it.
3: But you already were working with the situation, so.
9: I am working.
10: I'm so sorry.
9: I'm presently working with the situation.
10: Will you accept my apology for that?
9: I do. Breakfast tomorrow will solve all that.
10: Okay.
9: So, we're talking to Anonymous. He sent a photo of himself naked to a girl that he was talking to online. She worked at a hospital. And then she said, correct me if I'm wrong, how long have you had that dark spot on your area?
3: I think this, that's about what it was.
9: Okay.
3: Pretty much.
9: All right, Anonymous, welcome back, sir.
11: Yeah.
9: All right. First off, thank you for waiting patiently. I'm dying to figure this out, man, because when I go to the bathroom in a minute, I'm going to look at mine when I get in there and check things out. So she asked you about the God, I don't want this to be real, real bad. Is it real, real bad? Go ahead. Like, what was...
3: I don't want my tummy.
11: All right, so she says that she showed one of her coworkers because she thought maybe it was something bad.
9: Okay. See, that's the weirdest part morally.
3: Yeah, because you feel like even though they're nurses or whatever, it's got to be some kind of violation, some HR thing.
9: Like,
3: right?
9: Somewhere they're probably having like a Prisma meeting this morning. They're like, please stop diagnosing genitals from group chats, guys. Please.
10: Right.
11: Well,
9: it's not good.
11: But they both told me I seriously needed to get checked out.
9: Yeah.
3: Both of them.
9: Now, right? when you hear that, do you think they're just messing with you, trying to, you know?
11: Honestly, yeah. I mean, I thought she was just trying to embarrass me.
3: I mean, look, it's a fair assumption, especially if, you know, two of them are looking at it.
9: Yeah.
11: But, you know, she kept saying she wasn't joking.
9: What does the spot look like?
11: I mean, just dark, weird shaped, and... I've had it for years, probably. I didn't know.
9: For years?
10: Yeah. Is it growing?
11: I mean, it never hurt or anything. I mean,
9: see, that's how dudes are. Men will ignore something until a freaking finger falls off or something else.
3: Yeah, if nothing's on fire, you know, it's like, you know what, it'll pass. Walk
9: meanwhile,
3: it off.
9: You have women, nothing against women, but they schedule like 12 appointments because they sneezed in a different way. They want to get a third, fourth opinion on that. I get it. They're smarter. They understand.
11: So anyways, I finally went to a dermatologist.
9: Yeah, and
11: they did a biopsy.
3: I mean, that's pretty terrifying if it was in that location.
9: Yeah, there's no way.
3: A dermatologist.
9: There's not a good way to hear the phrase "we're gonna numb that area." I mean, there's not.
11: So the doctor called me back a few days later and said it was melanoma.
10: Wow.
3: Holy crap.
9: See, that whole thing changes right then and there.

0: Yeah, I mean, the doctor told me if I'd ignored it much longer, it could have spread.
1: See, that's very scary. That's very scary. And you never thought it was anything other than maybe like a birthmark, or I guess in that case, a girth mark.
0: No. I mean, and the craziest thing is I never would have looked at it otherwise. I mean,
2: yes, you got your life saved over something you shouldn't have done, but you did.
1: True. This may be the first ever inspirational dicture story in history. That's what I call them. Dictures.
0: Yes. And a dicture, that's funny.
1: You like that?
0: Actually, but,
1: So what did they have to do, though, seriously?
0: They surgically removed it.
2: Oof. Yeah.
1: Moved what? Like,
3: they cut it out.
1: Boy, they ain't enough anesthesia on Earth for that. No, sir.
0: No, it wasn't pleasant.
1: You probably walked in the surgery looking like a hostage, all blindfolded, chain ganged in. But,
0: I mean, it sucked, but they got it all, and I'm totally fine now.
2: Good. Thank God, man, because the one story of the guy who had the cancer, he lost 4 inches out of his penis.
1: God.
2: And he had similar, what you had.
1: He had a negative number afterwards. That's good, though.
0: I mean, honestly, it's
3: at least you cut it in time and it didn't spread.
0: Yeah, I mean, it's honestly embarrassing, but that woman probably saved my life.
1: Yeah. Did you tell? What a weird story, but text her back and say, hey, thanks for telling me about that blemish, because, you know.
0: Yeah. funny you say that. She said it was one of the weirdest conversations she's ever had. So.
2: Well, you know, imagine trying to explain that at work.
1: Yeah. Like, oh, yeah. How did you and, I know your name's not Tom. I'm saying, hey, how did you and Tom meet? Well, we met medically. We met medically.
2: I mean, it would be a good movie, or a funny one at least.
1: Paige, you would watch that. Hallmark making a movie next Christmas about it.
3: Sure, I would.
1: Yeah, you'd watch that.
3: I like seriously, Christmas movies.
1: Like, all joking aside, there's probably dudes listening right now who would ignore like weird stuff like that because they're embarrassed, you know? And
0: well,
1: that's not saying
0: that was me.
1: Yeah.
0: And I figured, if it didn't hurt, it was nothing.
1: Yeah.
3: Yeah. Well, you know, and then you found out there's a difference between a mole and something that could be melanoma.
1: Yeah. Skin cancer, man, that stuff, it doesn't care where it shows up either. It'll get you.
0: Or like exactly. You know, even if something looks weird, you'll get a check. You got to get a check.
2: Yeah, it could save your life. But, you know, you might want to quit sending strangers pictures of your gimmick.
1: That's true.
2: Your penis snail.
1: We don't want to lose the lesson there with your meat whistle.
0: Okay. Fair enough.
1: Yeah.
3: Hey, now you know.
1: Appreciate you coming on here with us this morning. Seriously, that's a big deal. Embarrassing as hell, but it worked out.
2: Yep.
0: Well, thanks, guys. I mean, listen. I listen to your show. Every morning since 2008.
2: Hey,
3: thank you.
2: You know, modern medicine thanks your penis for its service.
1: That's right. Wow. We salute it this morning. Thank you, sir. Have a good morning.
0: Thank you.
1: Okay. All right. Now, every nurse in the world is going to be getting pictures this morning. Hey, look at this. Tell me, is this anything?
2: Wouldn't she want to see it again afterwards? Just to, you know.
1: God.
3: Yeah.
1: Goodness.
2: I mean, you got to, right?
1: What a mess.
3: Yeah.
1: What a mess.
2: I'm trying to think if he's, you know, sending the picture. Because it's all about the angle.
1: Yeah, but what? Okay, so I'll ask this with, like, dignity or whatever. So, like, the skin there is different than other skin. So if they took it, you know, they removed part of it, where did they graft the skin from?
2: That I don't know.
1: Yeah.
2: Because, you know, I know that the arteries in your heart are the same tissue structure as your anus.
3: It depends on if they go from the epidermis down into the, if they go into the dermis where they would have to suture it. But if it's like on top layers of epidermis, it may just be like laser burned.
2: Now the other way,
1: still though, you want to have a laser near your goober?
3: We can't help it. You want it, you don't want it to spread.
2: James Bond did it. What if you need eyelids and they, like, you know, you're also uncut, so they got to take from there to give you eyelids.
1: God, fill the Paige, fill your eyelid. Does it feel like a penis to you?
2: It's similar.
1: It's the
2: right?
1: Same skin. Oh my God.
3: Not at all.
2: What if you need new lips? Or like, look.
3: Very,
2: nice,
3: very soft.
2: The only way we can give you lips is if we cut your gimmick.
1: Are you smoking a cigar over there? No.
2: Give me a kiss. No.
3: Goodness.
1: Golly bum, man. Ow.
3: Well, if you didn't have one, you'd want to have one.
1: Yeah, but you don't have those parts. Does it still make you hurt to hear stories like that?
3: It does.
1: Yeah, me too.
3: You know, and I wouldn't say, I would first say go see your physician, and then they will refer you to where you need to go.
2: What if she did have that issue, like on the surface down there?
3: She or he?
2: You. Mm-hmm. In this example. You have that issue on the surface.
3: And I didn't know it. Somebody told me.
2: Well, that's not really a part you get replaced, right? So you would have to lose it.
3: Yeah.
2: But you'd be kind of whoppy jawed because you only got the one.
1: Whoppy jawed.
3: Better that than dead.
1: That's a new word. That's true.
2: Or you'd have to be, yeah.
3: Better be whoppy jawed than.
1: Whoppy jawed. Is that a new word you just came up with? Yeah. Whoppy jaw?
2: I've heard it before, but it's usually in response to like somebody who's got like one boob is way bigger than the other one.
1: Oh, yeah.
3: Well, and that too. You can have plastic surgery and have a nipple made.
2: Yeah, but you couldn't have like, you know.
3: Maybe you can do that too. I don't know.
2: Let's just say you get a big Montana from Arby's and you lose a little bit of it. You can't go back to Arby's and get more.
3: I mean, maybe they can do
2: You'd have to pay more.
3: Cadaver stuff.
1: Well, it depends on what you started. You'd start with a big Montana. You know.
2: Yeah, well, that's a good point too. Do you want cadaver or anything when it comes to that?
1: Yeah, also
2: it's too cold.
1: A couple people online I think, or on the text line rather, think that skin cancer only comes from like being in the sun. They're wanting to know.
2: Mm-hmm. I did. That's where I thought it came from mainly. Your UV exposure.
3: I mean, that is one of the biggest causes of cancer, but still you can have cancer anywhere.
2: Could he have touched something and touched himself? I don't know how it starts down there. It's always dark. I mean, it is. Look, in your pants right now. It's not too much
1: well,
2: light.
1: Well, we
2: going
1: are
2: on
1: in
2: that.
1: The dark in here anyway. Paige, give me your nighttime light keys so I can look at
4: 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For all things Rise Guys.
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0: you know Billy Strings?
1: Not personally, no.
0: Huh?
1: Not personally, no.
0: Well, I mean, you're aware who it is?
1: I haven't heard too much of it, no.
0: Why are you whispering?
1: I haven't heard too much of it, no.
0: Oh, okay.
1: My microphone's drooping.
0: Yeah.
1: Is that what this is? Yes.
0: Yeah.
2: He's not. It is dust in a baggie.
0: Dust in a baggie.
1: It's
0: a little shake.
2: You know, there was dust on the bottom. Now there's dust in a baggie.
1: I like the violin playing here.
2: Mud on the helmet. Shout out Brad Paisley.
0: What was the element you called it? Whoppy lipped?
2: Whoppy jaw.
0: Whoppy jaw.
2: Yeah. Okay. Like you see a chick toddler's like, hey, kind of whoppy jaw looking, but this is cool.
0: Whoppy jaw.
1: Bless him.
2: Unless one's like 3 cup sizes bigger than the other one. Shout out Chesney.
0: We have a real life angel on the phone right now.
1: We do.
0: Hey, Edith.
3: Hey.
0: How you doing?
3: How y'all doing this morning?
0: Good. Were you calling to volunteer for men to send you penis photos and you would medically rate them? Or?
3: Nope.
0: No, not going to do that to
1: No.
2: You. Do you get those a lot?
3: No. I don't even do social media at all with dating or anything.
2: Yeah. Oh, okay.
0: Yeah, but like texting, like you send photos and stuff, right? I mean, not dirty ones, but like you know how to exchange photos and whatnot, right?
3: With friends only.
0: Yes. Okay. Yes. Yes. What about your friends with benefits? No? Well,
2: you gotta have a couple.
3: Nope.
0: No.
3: We got none of them.
2: No. Ah, you know what that lad means. You got to keep it secret, right?
0: That's right.
2: She got a couple in the back burner.
0: Tomorrow's your big.
3: Oh, no.
0: Tomorrow is your big surgery, right?
3: Yes. For my right eye, and I'll hopefully have 20/20.
1: Oh, I hope so.
2: Oh, what's wrong with your eye? Is just a vision thing?
0: I thought it was your foot.
3: It's a cataract.
0: I thought it was the foot.
2: Oh, yeah, I thought
0: it was the eye.
3: No,
0: too.
3: It's cataract.
1: Didn't you already have one done, and then you're having the other one done?
3: Yeah.
1: Okay.
3: Yeah.
0: I thought there was a fear that, like, you're going to have to get a toe removed or something.
3: Oh, no, that's already happened.
0: Okay.
2: Oh, which one did you lose?
3: The left pinky.
2: Oh, okay. Well, you don't want to lose the big one. That's the one you really want.
1: Mm-mm.
0: Yeah.
3: Yeah, that's the one that helps me get in my shoes.
1: Pure laugh.
2: So, are you wearing an eye patch?
3: No, uh-uh.
2: Okay.
3: No, I actually had to pop my lens out and went over to my daughter's the other day and reached in and scratched the side of my nose. And she said, oh, my God, I just had the Lucy show pop up when she's wearing them fake glasses and scratched her nose.
1: Oh, no.
0: Oh, my God. They've already got you on the gas already, don't they? I can tell.
3: No.
0: I can tell.
2: Why can't
3: oh, no.

0: the color you know is a bright color, but it's dull,
1: yeah,
0: then you've got cataracts growing.
1: Yeah. Oh, no. Like I see the, like when I look, it's like if I look at this white screen, I see a little, like it looks like a tiny little worm and it starts to move away.
2: Oh, wow.
1: It's the, whatever that's called, stigmatism or something?
3: Stigmata.
1: No.
0: No, no. It's a blood vessel in your eye that is either behind your eyeball or in behind your lens to your eye that is running back and forth.
1: I would be fit to be tied. I
3: good song he released.
1: Yeah, but like, man, that's very, very scary. You know what I think mine comes from, Edith? I'm not even kidding you. You know what I would do as a kid? It was so stupid. I would stare at the sun. I'm not kidding you.
0: No, that's good for your eyes.
1: What? I thought it was bad.
0: Nope. In all actuality, that's the reason why we've lost the coloring in our eyes is because we keep them behind sunglasses. Oh, our eyes are supposed to see the sun. And if you'll glance at it for like 4 seconds, several times a day, you'll get the color back in your eye.
2: What? I love that.
1: See, I thought I'd screwed myself up, but I maybe helped it a little longer.
2: Maybe because of an eclipse, you assume that it's bad for you.
1: Yeah.
3: Did you get a cause? Did he say why you're having this situation? Or?
0: Oh, Noel, I noticed that my eyesight was going bad. I've wore glasses since I was 3. That's 65 years that I've worn glasses. And to get to go without glasses and not have to have contacts in my eyes, this is going to be amazing.
1: I had readers for a long time. And finally, I took my grandson on his first fishing trip, and I was trying to tie the hook onto the line, and I couldn't see it worth a crap. And I was so I went the next freaking day.
3: Plus, you got to cast for him because you got to hold him, and you're doing all the fishing.
1: Yeah.
2: Yeah, try to thread a needle if you can't see. That's even worse.
1: I don't know how to.
3: Edith even wore glasses when she was dancing at the strip club or the swinger club back in the day.
1: It was a swinger club. That's right. When she was dancing for Morgan Freeman.
4: Hi, I'm Morgan Freeman.
3: So you're not going to be able to get your eyes wet or anything for, I think, a long time.
0: No, it doesn't. There's no stitches, nothing anymore. They do it all with ultrasound.
2: Oh, wow.
3: Dang.
1: How? I thought it was lasers. Is it the same?
0: No lasers. It's ultrasound now. It breaks it up, and they go in there with a little instrument and pull it out, and then they pop the soft one in, and you never have to have cataract surgery again.
1: What if they said, hey, there's this thing coming up next year. You want us to go ahead and put the mark of the beast in your head now while we have you in here? Would you go ahead and do it now?
3: They're going to track you.
0: They would have to cut my head off if they want to do that.
1: Damn right.
2: Oh, my God.
1: That's exactly right.
3: I tell you, when it comes to the eyes, messing with stuff like that, I mean, you get real nervous.
1: Oh, my God, yes.
3: Because that's nothing to play with.
0: Well, I talked to the doctor in earnest about that because Final Destination kind of scared me away from having anything done to my eyes.
2: I forgot
3: about that in the movie where they...
2: I couldn't watch that.
3: Oh.
2: Awful.
1: Edith, why does hearing about your eye make my butthole pucker? I don't get it. I don't know what's happening with that.
2: Is that a song?
1: I'm levitating right now listening to this. Pucker. You made my butthole pucker.
0: You ready to be gassy again?
1: Yes.
2: Yes, I love it.
3: Jeez. Hey, do you miss your pinky toe? I mean, like, do you try to get a replacement? How does that work?
0: Nah, I don't miss it. It looks like I got a little alien toe growing.
2: I sent you the pictures, fat boy.
1: What, it grows back?
0: What? No. Oh. But where they stitched it, it was just a little nub that was
1: okay. Okay. Well, I didn't know if it grew back or not. I mean, that'd be cool if it would. Well, that's wonderful.
0: Yeah.
1: Edith, I hope everything goes okay. It will. And there's no hope needed. It will. Everything will be fine.
0: Oh, yeah.
1: Okay.
0: Yeah, my doctor's hands is in God's hands. Our God's hands is in my doctor's hands. Let me rephrase that.
1: Well, I hope the doctor washed his hands after going to the restroom.
3: And if you got help, hope you get some help.

0: as far as like, you know, helping you out.
1: Yeah. Yeah. You need Fat Boy to come drive you around?
0: I'll do. I haven't been up there in a while. I'll go.
2: Well,
1: I don't want to see her feet.
3: It's not her feet.
0: I'm a good dude, boy. I can get you.
3: That's her.
2: Well, y'all are welcome down here anytime.
1: All right, my dear. You have a good morning, okay?
2: Well, y'all do the same, and I love y'all.
1: All right, we love you, Edith.
3: Bye.
1: Bye-bye.
2: All right. Bye-bye.
1: Well, bye-bye. Well, bye-bye.
3: I didn't send you anything bad.
0: Yeah, I was kind of distracted by it. Because usually when Paige is flashing a picture, it's like a ding-a-ling or whatever. And she'll make fun of it. Usually it's one you need to have two phones to actually see the full thing.
1: Yeah.
0: But she'll, you know, be poking fun.
1: Yeah, it's like a panoramic shot.
0: Seeing somebody with a patch, man, that's rough. Messing with the eyes is...
3: She'll be fine.

0: I'd be nervous the whole time. I got it confused with LASIK, I guess, because somebody said they had LASIK.
1: That's right.
0: And for 2 weeks, they couldn't get their eyes wet.
1: LASIK, yeah. Laser. But what is the difference, though?
0: I don't know what she's talking about as far as surgery-wise, what she's going to get.
2: Ultrasound is sound.
0: I thought it's just when you're pregnant. So.
2: It's not cutting into anything.
3: I can't cry!
1: Edith, put your eyeball next to your speaker right now. I'm going to fix your eyes. You ready?
2: You're going to vibrate it off.
1: Your heel!
0: Ultrasound is sound.
1: Ultrasound is sound. I think supersonic is super.
2: It's not tearing or cutting. That's what I mean. It's smoothing it out.
0: Double fix it now.
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0: Is it good now?
1: Check.
0: Do we have echoes? Echoes?
1: I don't think so. We just got too loud, didn't we?
0: Dax Harwood, would you say testing, testing?
2: Testing, testing.
0: Cash Wheeler, would you please say testing, testing?
3: You said testing, right?
0: Testing, testing. Testing, whatever you want to say. Okay, good. And there we are. We're live streaming this on Facebook.com/RiseGuys, and then it'll be on all our social media this afternoon. It's odd because, you know, Cash, you've called into the show before, and then Dax, this is now third appearance?
2: I'm not sure. Maybe,
0: you don't keep up with it. Yeah. I know.
2: Yeah. I don't even know what day it is.
0: Yeah, well, that's true. That was the day before TV.
2: Oh, yeah, yeah, that's right.
0: Big day.
1: He left his phone last time. We're like, should we tell him he left his phone?
0: I know.
2: See, I don't remember that. I have no idea.
0: You don't remember that, really?
2: No.
0: Gosh.
1: Yep.
0: It's like, you know, it's like when a girl says, oh, that was just a summer thing for me. For you, it was like your everything.
1: It was your life.
0: It's like, dude, remember that time when we found his phone in here?
2: And
0: it's
2: that's
0: like,
2: oh, just my remember. Thursday.
0: Right. I know.
3: Usually,
0: I know.
3: When we leave work, it's usually his like little shoulder bag. Like,
0: right.
3: We'll get back to the hotel, and he's like, oh, I left this. And I'm just as bad, but mine's usually earlier in the day. I'll forget stuff. And his is later in the evening when we're leaving work.
0: Come up to that microphone just a little bit more. We want to hear it. So, welcome, gentlemen.
2: What's up? Welcome. Thank you guys for having us.
0: Yeah.
1: This is awesome.
3: Yeah, I can't believe first time in studio. I've listened most of my life.
0: Isn't that crazy?
3: I've never actually been in here.
0: Remember the first time you connected with us on Twitter the first time, and I'm like, that's the same guy. And then I was like, I put it all together, and I was like, holy crap. And then two and two together, and I was like, well, look at that. That's crazy. So,
1: where do you even start? It's like so much you want to dive into.
0: Well,
1: can I get this out of the way? And if I get shatter machined right now, then that's fine.
0: Oh, God.
1: But I've been doing it all morning, so I want to play it now.
4: Say yeah.
0: Tell him to stop.
2: I like it.
3: That was my favorite part of that music.
2: Yeah.
0: You didn't like the harmonica?
2: So we had two different versions. I don't know if you know that. We had two different versions, one with a harmonica and one without.
0: Yeah.
2: And, I think that they wanted us to be more Southern, so they added the harmonica eventually. At first, it was like this hard rock thing, right? Yeah. Southern rock, I guess.
0: Yeah.
2: And then they added the harmonica. That's when they started adding in to our promos, y'all and yonder and, you know, get on over here.
3: I guess we're stupid rednecks. They wanted to stereotype us as the dumbest Southern people you could possibly have. God. So it's just like, let's throw some harmonica and some yonders
2: which
3: in there.
2: Which I could have just said, just let me act like I am, and I will be.
0: Yeah, it'll come natural.
3: Just get us fired up. Let's see what happens.
0: Wow. Okay. Well, okay. So that's a good question. Secondly, the other question that I don't know if you remembered from earlier, Fatboy, do y'all, now, or I guess now we know in the previous employer, you didn't, but like, do y'all have any say-so in your intro music?
1: Oh, yeah.
2: I mean,
3: well, go ahead.
2: Yeah, I mean, our first entrance music, we actually hired someone to make the first entrance music in AEW. We hired someone to make, his name is Matt Kuhn. And then eventually we wore a pair of trunks just to reminisce and to honor the Midnight Express and Tony Khan's all that. And he immediately wanted us to have Midnight Express-esque music. So he had his in-house guy, Mikey Ruckus, make the music. And Tony called us in his office to play it for us. Cash got there before I did, and he sent me a text, and he was like, this music is not good. You're not going to like it. So I walked in, and Tony played it, and when he played it, dude, Tony was dancing around his office and, like, fist pumping. He loved it. So there was nothing I could say anyway, you know?
0: Sure.
2: But, you know, we did it, and it's just part of our everyday life, it seems like. That's the thing. Most of the wrestlers, when they're around us, not even around us, just in general, they'll just hum our theme song because it's so easy and so catchy.
0: Yeah.
1: It's something you could dance to. I mean, it's a compliment, you know.
3: Yeah, like, we wore those midnight trunks, and it just made something click for him, and he was he called us in, and I can't remember where Dax was at that point, but it was just me, like, getting pulled into the office, and he plays it for me, and he's just looking at me so expectantly. Like, he's so happy. And it's not that I hated the

0: song. I just couldn't imagine how we even walk out to it.
1: Right.
0: Like, yeah. Compared to everything else we'd ever come out to with the Say Yeah and the other music, it was like, how? I can't picture us walking out to this. I can't fathom it.
1: Right.
0: But he was so excited. And then when Dax got in there and he's playing it for him, he's legit dancing to it while he's like holding his phone up. Oh, and we're like, yeah, this is our new entrance music. Let's see what happens.
1: Well, you know, like, I don't even know statistically or whatever who was the first guy to or group to walk out to music. I don't remember.
0: Freebirds try to stake that claim, but I don't think that's accurate. Dax, can you?
2: Oh yeah, I heard that.
3: Yeah, I don't know. I've heard Freebirds, but that's from Michael Hayes, and Michael Hayes takes credit for everything.
1: Oh, I thought you were going to say a lot of drugs.
3: Well, yeah, that too. But yeah, I'm not sure. There were a lot of. There were not a lot. There were a few wrestlers who did theme music before, but I'm not exactly sure who it was. I mean, yeah. I know the Freebirds came out to Freebird, back in the early 80s. But I don't know.
1: I tell you what, though, it just made me think what y'all did the last go around with Dennis Condrey before he passed.
2: Oh, yeah.
1: That was good. That was good. I got to meet Bobby years ago at an indie show down in Georgia.
0: That was nice. That was here in Greenville too. We got to have like him getting the ring and to have that moment to speak and all that. And I watched that after he passed, and I was like, oh, I can't watch this right now. That's too emotional. But I'm so glad that he got to have those moments too.
1: Absolutely.
0: I still have them. Like Dax sent me a picture of him after the fact, a picture of me and Dennis. But he gifted me a pair of his Midnight Express boots.
1: Oh, man.
2: Damn.
0: And I still have them at the house right now.
1: Like, hell yeah.
0: Every time I see them, I'm just blown away that that's where my life has led me.
1: Isn't that crazy?
0: Yeah.
2: The other time we met Bobby is when we meet him, and then Buff Bagwell walks in butt naked right in front of everybody.
0: Buff.
2: Full circle.
1: That was in Easley, wasn't it?
2: Yeah, it was.
1: Okay, that was, yeah. I said Georgia. It was Easley.
3: That's when you realized that when they called him Buff, it was just about his pecs.
2: That's what it was. I was kind of surprised. Like, you were a gigolo, man.
0: Buff forgot the stuff.
2: Pretty much.
4: Now you know.
2: We'll take a quick break.
1: Yeah, we'll take a quick break, and we come back more with FTR. Don't forget, people are like, where are they going to be at? When is it? It's tomorrow night, AEW. It's Harris. Help me out with the...
0: Harris Cherokee Event Center.
1: Yeah, I don't want to say the wrong name. Harris Cherokee Event Center. Yes.
0: Correct.
1: Will we
0: the
1: be
0: Asheville
1: able to
0: Civic Center
1: there?
0: To the OGs.
2: Yep.
1: Right. Yes, exactly. That's where I was supposed to go see Sturgill, and the damn place got flooded out. You were going to be there, too.
0: I was going to see him in, 2019.
1: I think that was it.
2: It's been a while.
1: Yeah, it has. God, what would happen if Stokely started carrying a tennis racket? Like, what would happen?
3: Probably, honestly, we could get canceled, I'm sure.
1: Probably.
3: Yeah. Cornette doesn't have the biggest fan base in modern professional wrestling today.
1: Right.
3: I mean, I love him. He's fine with me, you know?
1: Yeah.
3: But, I don't know how our fan base would feel about that.
0: Yeah, I think as far as his takes go, some are pretty valid, some are pretty far-fetched,
2: but if
0: Stoke did that, we would absolutely, they would try to get us off TV completely, probably.
1: I love the addition
0: never
1: to Stokely with you guys. It's an odd balance. It really is.
3: Yeah, man, he's awesome. I've said it before in other interviews, but I tried to get him with us in the other company back in 2019, but they had other plans for him. And then when he came to AEW, the initial plan was to put him with us. That's why we got rid of Tully. We were going to put him with us, but then all of a sudden we started catching fire as people started to actually like us for some reason. So we never got a chance to do it. And once we beat up Adam Copeland and Christian Cage, we had an opportunity to bring him on board, and it's been awesome since.
0: I love his dynamic. I love what he brings to the table,
1: because
0: he can be serious, but like he can. Even when he's not trying to be, he can be so entertaining. Like,
1: yeah.
2: You know what I was kind of curious about real quick? You mentioned the other company. We've heard all the news. They ask people to restructure and re-sign. When you give so much as a talent, what do you think when you hear that?
3: I mean, we were just talking about it downstairs with Matt over here. But it's sad. You know, Tony came along and brought AEW, and he's, AEW in 6 years has blown up so much.
1: Yeah.
3: But Tony's the reason that wrestlers were finally allowed to get paid what they deserved.
1: Right.
3: And, it sucks that this company has come along and merged WWE and UFC, and they're making record profits. And they ask the people that are breaking their bodies to take a 50% pay cut. That sucks. I'm, you know, for my friends that work there, I feel bad, but you know, that's why I feel blessed and fortunate to work where I work and who I work for, because he's a stand-up guy, and you know, he puts his talent first.
0: Yeah, there's not too many places in wrestling I think you can really draw a hard line when you are trying to live this dream and
1: yeah.
0: do what you want to do on a high level, but that's the ultimate insult to me, to ask you to take a pay cut from an agreed upon signed amount,
1: especially when your CEO is getting 36 million.
0: When one man in 1 year made 70 million,
1: yeah.
0: Do not ever. Yeah. One year, yeah. One person, yeah. More than the entire roster combined. Do not.
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0: Starting off with a big one today, boys.
1: Ooh.
0: I don't know where he comes in on this song, but he is on this song.
2: Is he?
0: It's a duet.
2: Who is it?
0: He's coming to town next month. Coming to Clemson.
2: Morgan.
0: Morgan Wallen. It's his birthday today. This is called I Had Some Help. A lot of people like this one.
2: Yeah.
0: And when you listen to it, you're like, why didn't I think of that to write that? It's a simple, catchy song.
2: Why didn't you write it?
1: Yeah, fat boy.
0: I'd be.
2: You'd be Morgan Wallering.
0: That's you. Like, country songs are the easiest to write.
2: Hell yeah.
0: When you listen to them, but like you can't really think of the structure. You're like, I could have done that, but why didn't I think about it?
2: Like the ones where they really like tell a story, like Don't Take the Girl.
0: Yeah.
2: Or Wait in the Truck.
1: Wait in the Truck.
2: It's like you took an hour and a half movie and condensed it into 5.5 minutes. Thank you.
0: Plus, you know, how catchy is it in the Ella Langley song where you just say, I'm drinking Jack all by myself?
2: It sounds like she's saying something dirty. Anyway, Morgan Wallen, Paige loves his YouTube early work.
0: She does.
2: I will say.
0: Throwing chairs, too.
2: 32.
0: Morgie. Wallen is 33.
2: Whoa.
1: Damn.
0: Years old today.
2: Morgie.
0: Morgan Wallen.
2: Morgan Wallerin. Make that page. Make it an AI.
0: God, she will too, but it won't look like me.
2: The picture you took with FTR yesterday, you didn't like make yourself have huge muscles like you were pushing them through a table or something.
1: Well, I was kind of kneeling down because I didn't want to be like, I wouldn't want to be too tall. And then somebody messed up my shoes. Those weren't my shoes.
2: What?
0: Somebody stepped on them?
1: Change my shoes in a picture.
0: Oh, change them in a picture. I don't have to do any of that stuff.
2: Mm-hmm. Mm-hmm.
0: Like, I didn't change them.
2: No.
0: I've got zero AI capabilities.
2: Zero.
0: I don't know. I don't have a Gronk password or nothing.
2: Grok. I have to look at that and see.
1: Yeah, because those aren't my shoes. Those were boots.
2: Michael Keaton?
0: No. But it is a Batman.
2: Val Kilmer.
0: Nope.
2: He's dead.
0: He is dead. Rest in peace.
2: Adam West is dead.
0: He's dead.
2: George Clooney just had a birthday.
0: Yep, so it's not him.
2: The new one?
0: Yep, I mispronounce his name a lot.
2: Edward. No. Is it Edward?
0: No.
2: But he was the vampire, correct?
0: He was the vampire.
1: Oh, Twilight.
2: Yes. Give me the initials.
0: R.P.
2: Robert Pattinson.
0: Robert Pattinson, the Batman.
2: Jesus, man.
0: I usually call him Patterson.
2: Yeah.
0: Which I think they're doing another Batman right now. Pretty sure.
1: Thought he did a good job.
0: It wasn't a bad movie. It was pretty good. He's a pretty good actor. Movie called Good Time he was in. That was a good movie.
2: Dynamite! That one. Did he play Wilona?
0: He played Fred Berry.
1: Oh, nice.
2: That was a different show. Is what's happening
1: all together.
0: You got him free in Poe Mill.
2: How old is he, man?
1: That's kind of a hard one.
2: 38.
0: Robert.
2: God, no, he's not that old.
1: He's older than I'll say 42.
2: Oh, really? Okay, I'm gonna stay 38 then.
0: What's the one question Paige asks me every day that she didn't ask me on this one? Is it a big one? It is a big one.
2: 40.
0: 40 years old.
1: Lordy, lordy.
0: For Robert Pattinson.
3: Is it a big one? I don't know if you had that spot on it.
0: Which must have been on the backside because it's not like he saw it.
2: Oh, you should have read the text during that thing.
0: I can't read, luckily. So.
2: I was saying that. I can't
1: say it.
2: No, I can't. It was dirty. It's like the guy had a dark spot on his
3: filthy
2: junk.
1: Uh-huh.
2: It turned out to be skin cancer, and people were saying, you know.
0: Hey, guys, what if it was an old booger? I love the show.
2: No, they were making it very graphic and gay.
1: Well, no. Oh, no,
2: you can imagine now.
0: Maybe he should have cleaned up better.
1: That's nothing.
2: Metallica.
0: No, this is a more obscure GNR track.
2: Oh.
0: But this gentleman was on this album, so.
1: Chinese?
0: Yep. Chinese Democracy. He was only in the band for 4 years. It's not even what he's most famous for.
2: Oh! Oh, very well done. Johnny Depp.

0: No.
1: Johnny Depp?
0: No. Guitarist? If I gave you his real name, would he give it away?
1: Oh, Slash. No. Saul?
0: No. His real name is Brian Patrick Carroll. He had his own band. When he was in GNR, he was cutting his own music. He was only in it for 4 years.
1: Huh.
0: And if you looked at him, you might get hungry.
1: Oh.
0: You might want some chicken.
2: Oh, yes. Buckethead.
0: Buckethead's birthday.
1: Crap.
0: No KFC bucket.
2: I forgot about that.
1: Yeah. How about Suck It Bucket?
0: Suck It Bucket.
1: I haven't sucked it in a while.
0: Mm. That's true.
2: I'll say 45.
0: Buckethead is 57 years old today.
2: Damn.
1: Buckethead.
0: Now, you're not going to tell any of these to suck it because we got some heavy hitters here.
1: I really wish Jug would wear like a racing helmet that looked like a milk jug. I mean, I know OSHA wouldn't approve it.
0: He should,
1: none of those
0: though.
1: People. It'd just be kind of a trendy thing, you know?
0: They could put it on his helmet, you know, somewhere.
1: Yeah.
0: Like a little tribute.
1: Yeah. Like, why is it like Biltmore Milk posting sponsoring his car?
0: Dude.
1: His name's... Or Hooters. For God's sakes. His name's Jug.
0: Why didn't we cross-promote and get the AEW car on Jug?
1: God!
0: We're all buddies.
1: Yeah.
2: Who's is it?
1: It's Sony.
0: No.
1: Mark Bryan.
0: No. I thought you would have got this.
1: Darius Rucker.
0: It is Darius' birthday. But all the little Darius here.
1: You know, his, I don't know if his mom is still with us or not. Mother Rucker. She,
0: I don't know who she is.
1: Yeah, I don't know.
0: He was doing the show where Public Enemy came on stage with him recently.
1: Oh, really?
0: Yep.
1: Yeah, boy! He only wanted to be with you!
0: I don't know what song they sang, but Flavor Flav did come up. We actually have audio from Hootie right when he came
1: up. Oh, he's laughing. Is it a big one?
0: It is a big one.
1: 60.
2: 60.
0: Hootie is 60. Excuse me, yeah. Darius is 60.
1: Right, man.
0: That Gamecock is 60 years old.
1: Wow.
0: Everybody's got a Hootie story. Hey, I played basketball with him in college. Pick up.
1: Yeah. I thought he was white.
0: Oh, dang it. I should have kept it going.
1: See him in concert. I did. It was one of those great things. Huh? You know all those YouTube videos where it's like they'll set like a bunch of black people down and play country music or vice versa. They'll play rap.
0: Yeah.
1: And it's like first reactions. Bull crap. Like, they showed these black guys the other day sitting there listening to like Skinner or somebody, and they're like, oh, never heard this before. Oh, okay. I can feel this. I can feel this. Like,
0: come
1: you're
0: on.
1: A liar. You've
0: like
1: watched,
0: you
1: that movie
0: it.
1: Was in Forrest Gump. It was in all these commercials. You've heard that.
0: Plus,
1: song.
0: Depending on where you're from, you've heard it.
1: Yeah. Right? Yeah.
0: Now, I skipped ahead because I was going to keep Hootie going for this other fellow South Carolinian whose last show is May the 21st because he got fired a year ago.
1: His last show? Show?
0: His last show is going to be May the 21st. Oh. Famous South Carolinian.
1: His last show? Oh, Stephen Colbert.
2: Yeah.
0: Stephen Colbert's birthday.
1: Let's get ready to suck it.
2: Really?
0: I knew you'd suck it on Colbert.
1: We should emancipate him from our state.
0: I think his last guest might be Letterman, I think they said.
1: Well.
0: Maybe I got that wrong.
2: 61.
1: Give Shane Gillis a talk show. Give, what are those guys a talk show?
0: Shane Gillis Alexander?
1: Yes.
2: Do you watch talk shows, though?
1: No one does. Have you seen the ratings? Like, they're like...
0: The Nelson ratings?
1: Yes. I mean, they're like... I know we did well in our last ones, and it's radio versus TV, but, like, the money that's spent on late-night talk shows versus what they're getting out is diddly squat, man.
0: So they're giving it to Byron Allen, but he's buying the time and selling his own ads. The same Byron Allen who I believe owned the company that fired like every local meteorologist in most of the country.
1: Yeah, but didn't he like get something on NBC years ago and like as a goodwill kind of thing they gave him that 1 hour slot that comes on after Saturday Night Live or something?
0: It might have been because he, I mean, he's got enough dough where he almost bought the Broncos.
1: Yeah.
0: Colbert is 62.
1: Well.
0: We can't skip this dude. Former Detroit Piston. He was a Piston. He was a Spur.
1: Dennis Rodman.
0: It is Rodman's birthday.
2: Damn.
0: He was a
2: good
0: Bull.
2: Good one, Batman.
1: Yeah.
0: D-Rod.
1: Who did he retire with? I don't
0: Lakers?
1: Know. Lakers?
0: Was it Lakers
1: was
0: or Spurs?
1: Was it Lakers or Spurs? I don't
0: have to look that up.
1: He'll be coming to Spartanburg soon.
0: Yeah,

0: about that?
1: What is he doing?
0: He's going to be signing autographs and taking pictures.
1: I thought he was doing a comedy routine or something.
2: I saw Rodman at Hulk Hogan's funeral, and he was just wearing his NWO shirt. But it was him and Hogan on the back of the shirt.
0: Man, what, you know,

0: you know, he's had problems with his, you know, ex-wives and stuff. His daughter doesn't have anything to do with him, Trinity. She's an excellent soccer player.
1: Dude, we got to get Worm on the show.
0: I'm trying to, but he goes through Ric Flair and Mike Tyson's guy, and that guy's...
1: Oh, come on.
0: He's a guy who thinks you get paid for interviews, you know. And
2: oh,
0: that's,
2: wow.
0: Yeah, that's like, okay.
2: Not here.
0: Okay.
1: Does Paige have to send him a couple pics?
0: Like, I don't know. Stevie Wonder.
1: Yep, Stevie Wonder. Oh, Robin, 65, by the way.
0: Happy birthday.
1: Hard to believe. Doesn't look like it.
0: No.
3: This is a big one for Stevie.
1: No. Sorry.
3: 73.
1: 75. 76 years old.
0: Damn.
1: For Stevie
0: Does
1: Wonder.
0: Does he essentially just have a ponytail now?
1: It's just all in the back.
3: That's all he has.
0: I mean, he's just like rocking like the Teddy Long look from 1989.
1: Let's hear the joke of Cat Williams talking about going to Stevie Wonder's house and the grass is all crunchy out in front. Oh, that was great with Kevin Hart, too. I didn't mean anything. I see it.
0: Dude, that was very unexpected. That was fun.
1: Harvey Keitel. Oh, Stevie Wonder, 76. Harvey Keitel? Uh-huh. Real quick legend.
0: 81.
3: 82.
1: 87 years old.
0: Damn.
1: Happy heavenly birthday to La La La La La Bamba.
0: Richie, dude, we just said, I said Richie Valens earlier. We were talking about the comet.
1: You must have known.
0: Big bopper.
1: Uriba. Would have been 85 years old.
0: Uriba.
1: Joe Louis had his own arena until they tore it down. I think they tore it down, right? In Detroit?
0: Yeah.
1: He would have been 112 years old.
0: Oh, wow. I was about to guess his age. He's dead.
1: Dorothy Sobornak herself. Mauled. B. Arthur.
0: Ah.
1: Should have been 104 years old. Who?
0: You ever see the nude photo of her?
1: Oh, yeah. It's not bad.
0: No, man. Like,
1: plus, wasn't she in the Marines?
0: Weird. It is weird. Was she a Marine?
1: I think she was in the Marines.
3: She went for the Golden Girls.
1: I'm pretty sure she was in the service.
0: Yeah, this was like pre-mauled. Like she did some kind of nude pictorial. Also, sad news to report here today. Donald Gibb, a name you may not know, but he played the role of Ogre in Revenge of the Nerds. He has died at the age of 71.
1: Oh, Grim Reaper.
0: Yes.
3: Bless his heart.
0: He's gone.
3: I'm sorry.
0: 71.
3: Rest in peace.
0: Was he cross-eyed?
1: I think he was, actually.
0: We need to go, you nerds. I don't know if he did
3: that
0: for emphasis. It'll stay that way.
1: Dude, did you know the Marines?
0: It happened to Cash Patel when he lied in front of Congress.
1: That's how you know he's lying.
0: Their eyes just keep getting closer and closer. He starts talking about bourbon.
1: This is B. Arthur was in the Marine Corps Women's Reserve during World War II.
0: Good God.
1: I didn't know they had a women's reserve.
0: Wow.
1: She was 21 in 1943 and she enlisted.
0: It says here she was a Tuskegee Airwoman. That's got to be a lie.
1: It's at the Sabre Division.
0: Gotta be a lie.
1: She was at Cherry Point, North Carolina, a dispatcher.
0: Oh.
1: She went to staff sergeant before she got honorably discharged 2 years later.
3: Uh-oh.
1: That was a tough chick, man.
0: Yeah.
1: Funny as hell, too.
0: Yeah.
3: I liked her.
1: I like tough old battle axes.
0: What names like that?
3: Well, you would call her that. You're a tough old battle axe. That's not going to end well.
1: Tough toots.
0: She's like, she's the kind of woman like that. On the right day could whoop your ass.
1: Oh, yeah.
0: Yeah.
1: I like those two. Big women. Like, not fat, but like big. We love big women.
0: Yeah.
1: Trump's. Imagine going around China looking at all the Chinese women and he's... You all look alike. You don't have any big women. You all have little women.
0: That is very rare to see an overweight Chinese woman. Asian, I'll say.
1: Did you see him waving to the kids when he's walking by?
0: Yeah.
1: With the Jinping the last time he was there?
0: Yeah.
1: Look at the little Chinese kids.
0: We love the Chinese
1: kids. We love the Chinese little
0: babies.
1: We
0: love your food. I don't like MSG either. I tried to buy it. Okay. Tomorrow, the gripping return. You ready? Facebook Fuss and Thursday show here. Thanks for listening. Have a blessed day. Wash your hands. God bless America. It is good.
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1: Well, the Los Angeles Lakers have been eliminated from the NBA playoffs, and the question now becomes, does LeBron James, at the age of 41 years old, hang it up, or does he give it one more year? Look, he could go back home to Cleveland. Cleveland's a pretty good basketball team. They're already a playoff contender. They're in the playoffs this year. Maybe he wants one last hoorah in Cleveland. Maybe he wants to stay a Laker. If him, Austin Reeves, Luka Doncic stay healthy and they add a few pieces, maybe they can make one more push. Or maybe he wants to shake the hand of Father Time and hang it up. How do you truly know when it's time to hang it up? Well, that's the question LeBron must ask.
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In the meantime, as we continue on with this 93-minute rock block, here's Cranberries, Zombie, 93.3 The Planet Rock.

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You got another thing coming in the way of new music from Judas Priest. They've been in the studio in the last couple of months working on a new album. Here's Linkin Park. This is In the End. I'm Paige with you on 93.3 The Planet.

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Here's Stone Temple Pilots. You know I'm going to play this song for you. 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
1: 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For today, mostly sunny with highs approaching 80. Slight chance for an isolated shower this evening, low of 56. Lots of sunshine Thursday and Friday, mid to upper 70s. A dry weekend, highs well into the 80s. I'm Michael Caron, 93.3 The Planet. Right now at 66.
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1: 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Jason Bonham's Led Zeppelin Evening happens at the Peace Center in Greenville on June 3rd. And then you got the Black Crowes and Whiskey Myers coming to Treliant on June 6th. And right now, you have a chance to win your in to see Marilyn Manson, Zombie, The Who, Orgy, coming to Treliant Amphitheater August 24th, courtesy of Live Nation. So if you want these Zombie and Marilyn Manson tickets, I'm looking for caller number 13, 1-800-774-0093. 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
1: We won?
0: You're number 13. You are the lucky winner.
1: Oh, right, Miss Page. We love you, Miss Page.
0: I love you, too. Who are you going to take to the show?
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0: What's her name?
1: Her name is Karen. Yes, ma'am. We're going to have a blast.
0: Tell me who hooks you up with the best concert tickets in town. Who's your concert leader?
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0: 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I'm Paige. How you doing? What's up?
1: Doing well. I was calling to see if I could put in a request. Anything by Guns N' Roses.
0: Okay, I will play that at 12:30. 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
1: 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For this afternoon, sunny to partly cloudy with a high of 80. Slight chance for an isolated shower this evening, low of 56. Lots of sunshine Thursday and Friday, mid to upper 70s. A dry weekend, highs well into the 80s. I'm Michael Caro, 93.3 The Planet. Right now at 68.
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call on the Freeform Lunch, and guest wants to hear some Soundgarden. And it's hard for me to believe that on Monday on the 18th, it will be 9 years since he passed away. Here's Soundgarden. 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
1: 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For this afternoon, sunny to partly cloudy with a high of 80. Slight chance for an isolated shower this evening, low of 56. Lots of sunshine Thursday and Friday, mid to upper 70s. A dry weekend, highs well into the 80s. I'm Michael Caron, 93.3 The Planet. Right now it's 73.
2: 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A crash case involving a semi-truck is a totally different animal than a simple car crash. 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

Besides the Susan Smith trial, the other sensational trial was the Alex Murdaugh trial. And big news in South Carolina today, because the South Carolina Supreme Court overturned Alex Murdaugh's murder conviction and has ordered a new trial in the killing of his wife and son. So we'll see what happens with that case. Here's Led Zeppelin on Paige hanging out with you, 93.3 The Planet Rocks. What?

If you didn't win Rob Zombie and Manson tickets today, don't worry. I'll give you another chance tomorrow at 11:45 during the concert calendar. I'll be hanging out with you with Quiet Riot.

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Rockin' the Ages with Def Leppard in 93.3 The Planet, the Upstate Rock Station, and the Stone Man. 18-year-old man becomes the youngest law graduate in Louisiana history. Rob Inario. You have a new partner coming up soon. His name is James, out of Mississippi. Details soon.

0: What's up, my friends? 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Let's see what's going on. What do you got?
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0: 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You doing all right today? Well, let's give away some tickets, man. And I got to say, who is this?
1: I want to be number 13. No way.
0: Yeah, you can be number 13.
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Did you hear what they had on this morning? 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Get the download of what you missed on the Rise Guys this morning. Chili Peppers on the way. 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

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Did you see that thing with Carrie Underwood and Motley Crue on TV the other night? Oh, my God, it blew me away. Actually, Carrie Underwood, I think, should be the new lead singer of Motley Crue. 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

Getting your green on today with 93.3 The Planet Rocks on your drive home. And also, today is Green Day for Leprechaun Day. Why it wouldn't be the 14th of February, I have no idea. 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And World Cocktail Day. I'm in for that one as well. Crank it up on the drive home.

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You drive home with me, the Stone Man. We're working on something for Memorial Day weekend. Hard to believe we're talking about that right now, you know what I mean? Maybe the top 250 songs. How would you like to win something really, really cool for a prize? Details come in soon. We're trying to work it out now. As we come crawling, actually, we're just trying to bribe you to listen to us. 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

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Don't forget, July 11th. You hear me talking about it all the time. Don't forget, go see the show. 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

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You drive home with me, the Stone Man. 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

0: Nickelback, 93.3, the Planet of the Upstate Rock Station of the Stone Man. Diesel coming in for you next. The new stuff from Black Crowes on the way. Foo Fighters, Chili Peppers. What about Motley Crue and Metallica? Alice in Chains now. See you tomorrow.
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Smashing Pumpkins coming up next, Ozzy on the way, plus Foo Fighters and Bon Jovi too.

I wasn't born yet in 1979. This song is for all of you that were there and remember the big hair, the crazy outfits, and Ozzy decapitating animals for no apparent reason. This is Flying High Again.

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You know, for years, fans believed that the reason Jason Newsted left Metallica was because he wanted to pursue his Echo Brain side project. And Lars, James, and Kirk wouldn't let him do it. Well, he's recently come out in a podcast interview and said, no, that wasn't the case at all. He said that he had a pretty debilitating addiction and that if he hadn't left Metallica, it would have killed him. Oh, that's heavy, right? I never knew that. I never knew that Jason was going through that. Here's Motley Crue, Kickstart My Heart.

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